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2: Keir Starmer has said he felt sick watching footage of police handcuffing student Henry Novak as he lay dying, but he warned against using the case to stir division and urged respect for Novak's family.
3: They have been through the most awful experience. They don't want this whipped up. Nigel Farage is completely wrong to use this to try and create division. He would be wrong in any circumstances. But when Henry's family are saying, please don't do that, it's our side.
2: The way successive governments have made changes to the terms and conditions of some student loans has been described as sneaky. Sir Philip Ogre, chairman of the Ogre Review into Higher Education Funding, told MPs changes were made in an almost sneaky way. The former SNP chief executive Peter Murrell has returned to court a week after admitting to embezzling £400,000 of the party's money. Murrell will be sentenced later this month. And the King, Queen and Princess of Wales have arrived at a reception marking the 125th anniversary of a cancer charity. From Radio News Hub, I'm Johnny Holmes.
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5: 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This morning will start cloudy with wind and outbreaks of showery rain. Later in the morning, the rain will clear, turning mostly dry for a time before blustery showers move in later. Looking at a high of 18. 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
6: 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And then from 10am there's even more laugh out loud moments as members of the team pop into the show. Expect daily dilemmas and our three quizzes, Website Wednesday, Big News versus Fake News and The Game with No Name. 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

0: 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Lunchtime concerts with Sinfonia Cymru is at the Riverfront on Wednesday, the 3rd of June. Violist Isabel Neary Adams is playing a selection of well-known music, but will have you humming along. 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Big Yellow Tambourine Man Band is at the Riverfront on Thursday, the 4th of June. The talented five-piece band will play some of the best and most iconic songs from Joni Mitchell and Bob Dylan. Doors open at 7:30pm with tickets priced at £30. 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
2: Keir Starmer has said he felt sick watching footage of police handcuffing student Henry Novak as he lay dying.
3: I have seen the body cam footage. It's harrowing. And I have to say, as a father of a 17-year-old, I felt sick watching it.
2: The Prime Minister said there needs to be an examination into how accusations of racism informed the police's decision-making in the case. The family of a British couple jailed in Iran on spying charges say they have lost an appeal against their convictions. Craig and Lindsay Foreman were jailed while travelling through Iran during an around-the-world trip by motorcycle. The pair have always denied the espionage charges. Andy Burnham has signalled he could bring in a 10-year plan to renationalise the water industry. It comes as South West Water Limited has been handed a record fine of almost £2 million after a parasitic outbreak in Devon. And Liverpool have opened talks with Andoni Iraola about becoming their new head coach. From Radio News Hub, I'm Johnny Holmes.
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6: 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This morning will start cloudy with wind and outbreaks of showery rain. Later in the morning, the rain will clear, turning mostly dry for a time before blustery showers move in later. Looking at a high of 18. 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
4: Keir Starmer has said he felt sick watching footage of police handcuffing student Henry Novak as he lay dying, but he warned against using the case to stir division and urged respect for Novak's family.
5: They have been through the most awful experience. They don't want this whipped up. Nigel Farage is completely wrong to use this to try and create division. He would be wrong in any circumstances. But when Henry's family are saying, please don't do that, it's our side.
4: The way successive governments have made changes to the terms and conditions of some student loans has been described as sneaky. Sir Philip Ogre, chairman of the Ogre Review into Higher Education Funding, told MPs changes were made in an almost sneaky way. The former SNP chief executive Peter Murrell has returned to court a week after admitting to embezzling £400,000 of the party's money. Murrell will be sentenced later this month. And the King, Queen and Princess of Wales have arrived at a reception marking the 125th anniversary of a cancer charity. From Radio News Hub, I'm Johnny Holmes.
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7: 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This morning will start cloudy with wind and outbreaks of showery rain. Later in the morning, the rain will clear, turning mostly dry for a time before blustery showers move in later. Looking at a high of 18. 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
6: 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And then from 10am there's even more laugh out loud moments as members of the team pop into the show. Expect daily dilemmas and our three quizzes, Website Wednesday, Big News versus Fake News and The Game with No Name. 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

0: 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Roger Stone Festival is at the Welfare Grounds on Sunday, the 21st of June. 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
3: Sir Keir Starmer has said he felt sick watching footage of police handcuffing student Henry Novak as he lay dying.
4: I have seen the body cam footage. It's harrowing. And I have to say, as a father of a 17-year-old, I felt sick.
3: The Prime Minister said there needs to be an examination into how accusations of racism informed the police's decision-making in the case. The family of a British couple jailed in Iran on spying charges say they have lost an appeal against their convictions. Craig and Lindsay Foreman were jailed while travelling through Iran during an around-the-world trip by motorcycle. The pair have always denied the espionage charges. Andy Burnham has signalled he could bring in a 10-year plan to renationalise the water industry. It comes as South West Water Limited has been handed a record fine of almost £2 million after a parasitic outbreak in Devon. And Liverpool have opened talks with Andoni Iraola about becoming their new head coach. From Radio News Hub, I'm Johnny Holmes.
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6: 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This morning will start cloudy with wind and outbreaks of showery rain. Later in the morning, the rain will clear, turning mostly dry for a time before blustery showers move in later. Looking at a high of 18. 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
6: 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Not New South Wales. Not New York. Not Newcastle. 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

0: Here's your What's On Guide with Newport City Radio. Yuzu is playing at the Cab on the 6th of June. They are being supported by Bad Sam. Rowan Sinita is at Le Pub on Friday, the 5th of June. She is an indie folk artist who writes songs about personal grief, queer love, and her Welsh upbringing. 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That was your What's On Guide with Newport City Radio. 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
3: The Home Secretary has condemned clashes between protesters and police following 18-year-old Henry Novak's murder. Shabana Mahmood says Henry's family made a powerful call to not let his death be used to create further division or tension. Hundreds gathered outside Southampton Central Police Station, where chairs, cans and flares were thrown at police. Over 80% of people retiring will find themselves at minimum standard of living. That's what Pension UK are warning. Zoe Alexander is their spokesperson.
4: We'd really like to see contributions go up from 8 to 12% and those contributions to be taken from the first pound of earnings. We think that will have a really significant positive effect on retirement outcomes.
3: The Prime Minister is set to face questions from MPs following the release of thousands of documents relating to Lord Peter Mandelson. Documents revealed private messages between the peer and other senior ministers, in which they admitted frustrations with the government. And Harry Kane's now got his own waxwork figure at Madame Tussauds in London ahead of the World Cup. From Radio News Hub, I'm Frankie Hersine.
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7: 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This morning will start cloudy with wind and outbreaks of showery rain. Later in the morning, the rain will clear, turning mostly dry for a time before blustery showers move in later. Looking at a high of 18. Bored? 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

0: And here's your What's On Guide with Newport City Radio. Lunchtime concerts with Sinfonia Cymru is at the Riverfront on Wednesday the 3rd of June. Violist Isabel Neary Adams is playing a selection of well-known music but will have you humming along. 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Big Yellow Tambourine Man Band is at the Riverfront on Thursday the 4th of June. 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That was your What's On Guide with Newport City Radio. 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
2: Protesters clashed with police in Southampton last night over the death of 18-year-old Henry Novak, who was arrested as he lay dying from stab wounds. It's been met with condemnation by Home Secretary Shabana Mahmood, who says Henry's family didn't want his death to fuel tensions or division. Sir Keir Starmer set to face questions from MPs after thousands of documents were released into Lord Peter Mandelson's appointment as ambassador to the US. They revealed a number of private messages between Mandelson and other senior ministers. Too much focus on digital access in the NHS could leave frail older people with less support. That's the warning from the Public Accounts Committee. Sir Geoffrey Clifton Brown MP is the chair of the PAC.
3: Now, it may be the GP providing the services, or it might be alternatives such as the community pharmacist. But again, we need to provide them with the resources to enable them to have time to be able to do this really important work.
2: And Virgin Media O2 say we'll spend an average of over 4.5 years across our life on our phones without any clear purpose. From Radio News Hub, I'm Frankie Hersine.
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5: 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This morning will start cloudy with wind and outbreaks of showery rain. Later in the morning, the rain will clear, turning mostly dry for a time before blustery showers move in later. Looking at a high of 18. 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
6: 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And then from 10am there's even more laugh out loud moments as members of the team pop into the show. 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

Oh, is that the time? Hello, all right. We are getting ready for the Breakfast Shake-Up live from 8 o'clock. Nice to be back. Today, you're in control. It's the Love Live Music Awards tomorrow. Best solo, best male, local hero. But what are we missing? What category would you come up with? It doesn't have to be about the awards. It can be daft. It can be silly. In fact, the sillier the better. You know what I'm like. Get involved. I'll give you the WhatsApp number in a second. We're on Facebook, Instagram, and TikTok. We put the video up last night, so feel free to click and comment from there. Here we go. Okay, let's get you moving with Roman Taxis. Don't take a chance. Book in advance on the brand new app. Where to begin? Okay, the trains. Let's have a quick look. No major issues today, but only one bad boy. Transport for Wales, Manchester Piccadilly, 8.07, now 8.17. And then you're good to go on the trains then until 9.38 this morning. On the roads, no problems being reported by Newport Bus on X. A48M and the A449 looking clear right now. But what about the M4? Let's take a look at the traffic camera so you don't need to. We're on the England-Wales border. We're driving down to Newport and then on to Corriton and Cardiff, crossing over and coming back up the other side. What have we got? M4 looking great this morning. Busy, but no problems whatsoever. Tap, book, go and get the Roman Taxis app on Apple or Google Store today. And as always, if you spot a problem that I don't know about, message me for free. I'm on WhatsApp. That number is 0796710 9958.

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0: just how cool is this tune, Corrupt FM, featuring JK and Miss, Dreaming. It's nice to be back properly. I hope you enjoyed the voice messages I left for you over the last couple of days, but I'm here. It's me, Aya. Today on You're In Control. Can you come up with a brand new category for the Love Live Music Awards? Doesn't have to be reward related, but it's just been fun and silly.
1: Because I did it for the fans, that's you.
0: Thanks for that. Okay, right, let's get the breakfast shake, come on.
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4: The Home Secretary has condemned clashes between protesters and police following 18-year-old Henry Novak's murder. Hundreds gathered outside Southampton Central Police Station, where chairs, cans and flares were thrown at police. MPs are warning the government to steer clear of banning young people from watching educational content on YouTube and TikTok. The all-party parliamentary groups say these videos provide a unique space in lowering barriers for learning online, as the government considers an outright ban on social media for under-16s. NHS Care is a postcode lottery for older frail patients. That's the warning from the Public Accounts Committee in its most recent report. MP Sir Geoffrey Clifton Brown is chair of the PAC.
5: I mean, I represent a constituency that got quite a lot of elderly people, and I know that quite a percentage of my elderly people do not use the internet. And I think, again, GP practices need to take that into account.
4: And Harry Kane's now got his own waxwork figure at Madame Tussauds in London. He says it's a real honour. From Radio News Hub, I'm Frankie Hairsign.
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7: This global running day, figures from Garmin show nearly two-thirds of Brits now identify as runners while reporting improvements to physical and mental health. Here's former Team GB Olympic runner Ewan Thomas.
8: Runners are lacing up to boost their mood, and it's working. The data shows runners recording lower stress and higher sleep scores than non-runners, and more people want in on the action, as running is more popular now than ever. Smartwatches and apps are helping power the rise of running, so much so that 43% wouldn't run if they couldn't track it.
0: 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Our friends at Newport City Council: a cloudy and windy start today. Later in the morning, turning mostly dry with blustery showers later again. It's a high of 18 and a low of 11. Board. 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

0: They could be old fashioned, but that's how you begin the breakfast shaker. We've got rid of dates. There's no such thing as dates anymore. It is officially Love Live Music Awards Eve, everybody. Yes! And on the eve of the Love Live Music Awards, played you LMFAO, Lauren Bennett, Party Rock Anthem, and Dizzy Rascal, Armin Van Helden, Bonkers. Good morning. How you doing? You're right. Nice to be back live with you. I hope you enjoyed my little voice notes that I left you. Won't leave you completely hanging. Nice to be physically back in the studio and with you this very, very weird Wednesday morning. So I had a lovely time away. Thank you for asking. My mate's 50th birthday, very, very much celebrated. Don't think we could have gone harder. Party rock anthem indeed, eh? And you'd be glad to know that we gave our Mark a wonderful send-off yesterday. It was very, very heartfelt. Sad, but ultimately really uplifting in some places as well. So yeah, team absolutely represented. You were absolutely represented. I read a couple of your messages that you left us on Facebook for Mark, and we got through it all together. So there you go. So this morning, slightly normal service from 10 o'clock, Angela and Izzy making their way into Newport City Radio HQ. Two music selectors for you. Our top quiz, Website Wednesday. And the Wednesday anthem has been half selected. We got somebody, we just haven't got the track they asked for, which I'm very surprised at. So we're in negotiations as we speak on WhatsApp. But that's then, this is now. We're keeping it local. We're just outside the Kingsway Centre in Newport this morning. Why is it so glum? Why is it so gloomy? What's going on? I come back from West Wales with a red suntan. You know? What happened here in Newport? I'm keeping it live, but 11 minutes past 8. I'm alright now, I'm over it. Okay. So this is what I got for you then. 9:30 this morning. You were brilliant yesterday in my absence with Tuesday. It was all about women. So we've got Tuesday on a Wednesday. Three songs chosen by you. 8:33 this morning. Big news. Stuff I found on socials I can't wait to tell you about. And on top of that as well, the brand new Rugged of the Week. You know you've heard it already. Even though I've not been here, we've stuck it in for you. And we'll play that around 8:30. Around that time this morning. And of course, we're keeping you moving this morning with Roman Taxis. So far, not too bad. All good on the trains. No issues on the buses. A48M and A449 clear as we speak. And the M4 busy but moving freely, which is what we need this Wednesday morning. And as it is Love Live Music Awards Eve, got you thinking about this. If you could add a category to an awards, not just a music awards ceremony, but, you know, just a brand new category, what would that category be? Rosie, what you got for us?
1: I have Sarah. Best crowd.
0: You sounded really, really happy to have.
1: Yeah, Sarah, thank you.
0: Let's give Sarah some energy. Morning, Sarah!
1: Morning, Sarah.
0: You can tell about some time off. There you go. Yeah, go on.
1: So, best crowd sing-along moment in Newport, because everyone knows... Oh, because if everyone knows the words, the night is perfect.
0: Absolutely.
1: I'm hoping for that tomorrow, actually. Love Live Music Awards, bit of a sing-along, maybe.
0: Yeah, that'd be great. Yeah, maybe we need to put that in.
1: Yeah.
0: Yeah, I love that. I was, as a DJ, there's certain songs which you know you get everybody singing, like Cranberry Zombie.
1: Yes.
0: That is just great. That's everyone's a good just one. Everyone's saying, oh, I like this song. And suddenly it kicks in, they're like, yeah.
1: Yeah.
0: Something like that.
1: Yeah, that was very good.
0: Thanks. What else you got?
1: I have Dan saying best lighting rig in Chepstow.
0: Yes.
1: Very specific. Why not?
0: Very, but I'm here for specificity.
1: Because as a photographer, it matters more than people think.
0: Oh, there you go. So it's a personal thing then as well. I like it. Yeah, I like it. Coming this morning. 07967109958. I'm all fingers and thumbs. I'll be all right in about 20 minutes. You're in control of creating a brand new category for any award show. What's that category going to be? Let me know.
2: Still to come.
0: And while you're doing that, let's give away some Lamsey points. We've got some brilliant tunes for you, including two local musicians that are this hour and the next hour. I forgot to mention that. This got to number one in 2004. I had it as a white label bootleg in the January. That's how advanced I was on this track. The only track I ever was. Who were they? This got to number 8 in 2001. Can you name the indie rock band that took it there? And this is going to be easy, right? Swagger, Ambition, and got to number 11 in 1994. Can you name these guys? We'll play them in full and confirm who they are next on the Breakfast Shake-Up.
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0: On the way, the record of the week this week. The amazingly titled band, Harry and the Cannibals. I'm sure there's another word I'm missing there. And Do You Want It? That's on the way. Also, we have got your big news clues in a second as well. Rosie, we're doing this day. You're in control of the awards. Brand new category. What are you giving us?
1: Gavin. Good morning, Gavin. He has said, I like this because I really like socks. He said, best socks worn by a band. I don't know if they need to be matching socks, the whole band.
0: I think it's down to artistic interpretation on that.
1: Maybe
0: one,
1: some
0: I think.
1: Funky socks.
0: Yeah, I like that. Yeah.
1: Yeah, that's a good one. And then Tom has said, air guitar award.
0: And oh, I like yes, that. Yeah. Absolutely. I'm sure there's the air guitar championships as well.
1: Yeah, definitely.
0: Yeah, I'm up for that one. Thank you, Rosie. Keeping you moving this morning with Roman Taxis. Don't take a chance. Book in advance on their website, romantaxis.co.uk. Okay, on the trains, no major issues today, mate. Three bad boys. Let's see what we got. Transport for Wales, Charlton Spa, you're expecting that at 8.24. I'll be with you in 1 minute. Great Western, Carmarthen, 8.27, they're 8.28. And Great Western, Swansea, 9.24, they're 9.26. On the roads, no problems being reported by Newport Bus on X. 8.48am, this just in, junction 29, Caston to 29, A6 Marins, expect some congestion there. A449 looking good, but what about the M4? We're on the traffic camera, so you don't need to be. We're at Toll Plaza, into Newport, down to Corriton and Cardiff, crossing over and coming back up the other side. Our part of the M4 is looking great, no major issues to tell you about. Setting the standard, winners of Best Transport at the Best of Welsh Business Awards, that's Roman Taxis. And as always, if you spot a problem that I don't know about, message me for free on WhatsApp. The number is 07967 10 99 58.

0: Okay, let's confirm those three for you then. Shapeshifters, Lola's Theme, one of my favourite tunes of all time. 741 Fat Lip and Oasis, Rock and Roll Star, proving that it's just good song after good song on Newport City Radio. On the way on Big News at 8.33, we got this. Something huge coming to Rodney Parade from July. We'll tell you all about that. Something happening at Giggle and Stitch in Newport. What could that be? And Gwent Police are looking for you in the very, very best way. We'll find out about that in Big News in a couple of minutes. Rosie, we are on You're In Control Awards. What
1: yes,
0: we got?
1: I have one, but we're going to slightly change it to be allowed for the radio. But okay, if you want to see the genuine answer, you can head over to Facebook.
0: Yes, because we're very Ofcom friendly,
1: yeah,
0: especially
1: Ofcom
0: in the mornings.
1: Friendly. Yes, good morning, Ofcom. So Daniel has said, best decorated alleyway.
0: Okay, right, I see what you've done there. I like it. Yeah,
1: best decorated alleyway. Okay. Have a look if you want, if you're interested, over on Facebook.
0: Have a look at that. Okay, let's do this one. It's the record of the week. It's Harry and the Midnight Cannibals. I knew I was missing a word earlier. It's called Do You Want It? And we're going to give it a little spin every single morning this morning. I get my chance to introduce it live, which is really good. Harry and the Cannibals, the Midnight Cannibals. Do You Want It? On Newport City Radio's Breakfast Shake-Up.

0: playing every single morning this week. Harry and the Midnight Cannonballs, and Do You Want It? Okay, let me get my voice back a second. There you go. Broadcasting live right here from the heart of our city centre. This is the Breakfast Shake-Up on Newport City Radio, something like that. You know, I've had a couple of days off. I'm all over the place. Let's do this then. Your big news today. Stuff I found on socials that I couldn't wait to tell you about. First up this morning, there's big news heading from Green Top Markets. They've announced a brand new partnership with Rodney Parade, and that includes the Dragons and Newport County AFC, to create a brand new event space right in the heart of our city. The Market Village is launching from July, and it sounds like a proper destination. 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All of it at Rodney Parade. 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Market Village, Rodney Parade in July 2026. There you go. Next up, our mates at Giggle and Stitch. I've got something new and creative this June. They've got a brand new set of workshops and courses. New courses starts on Thursday, the 4th of June, aka Love Live Music Awards Day. And there's a Father's Day special, making special gifts on Saturday the 13th. And every Friday through June is Try Something New Friday. That's brilliant. We might try and get involved in that. That sounds like really, really cool. And if you book all four Friday sessions, there's a special discount. Whether you're looking to complete as a beginner, or you want to develop your skills, there's something here for everyone. Head to Giggle and Stitch to have a quick look at that now. And finally this morning, Gwent Police are recruiting police officers right now. If you've ever thought about a career where you can make a real difference to your community, then this could be the moment. As a police constable, you get to roll with real purposes, training that builds confidence, and a team behind you every single step of the way. There's plenty of opportunities to grow and progress. No superpowers required, just real people who care about keeping communities safe and are ready to step up. Head to Gwent Police to find out more about that opportunity right now. There you go, your big news done. Let's do this then. You are in control. It's the Love Live Music Awards tomorrow. I can't believe I'm saying that. We are all very excited at Newport City Radio for what is going to be an absolutely brilliant night. 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I know the website really well, Rosie, because,
1: yeah,
0: you know, I programmed the website.
1: Oh, so you did?
0: I do.
1: Well done.
0: Yeah, I've been programming the wrong website. 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Right, Rosie, help me. You're in control. What are we talking about today?
1: We are talking about what category we're adding to the Love Live Music Awards, which is tomorrow, by the way, if you hadn't already caught on.
0: Great save. Thanks, Rosie.
1: Yes. So Angela is saying Best Pigeon Ever Award.
0: Okay, she's going to be really annoyed at you because she was going to do that when she comes in at 10.
1: Oh, wait, no, that's Angela.
0: It's okay. What we're going to do, we're going to delete that out of the show.
1: That was Angela.
0: Because it's not like it's live.
1: Oh, I thought that was just another Angela. No, I'm sorry, Angela. She's going to have to come up with another one. Sorry.
0: You can feed her a line later. Just say, yeah. I've read it, Angela. There's a line.
1: To be fair, that could be any Angela.
0: It could be.
1: I'm sorry. Okay, we didn't say that. That was Angelica. This was someone else.
0: I like it. Yeah. Yeah. And it was pigs, not pigeons.
1: Yes.
0: There you go.
1: But Elizabeth is saying best Oompa Loompa outfit.
0: Yes, absolutely. Liz is listening this morning. Morning, Liz. She's very excited for the Love Live Music Awards. So much so, she's asking what time it ends. Should I be offended?
1: Oh, that's quite rude.
0: I think it's to do with taxis. In fact, I know it's to do with taxis. I'm being very naughty. Yeah. First day back and all that. So, yeah. That's pretty good. What are you saying this morning? If I switch the right mics off. What are you saying this morning? Let me know. On Facebook, Instagram, and TikTok, and the number is 079-6710-9958. We're all about it today. It's Love Live Music Awards Eve. If you had to create a different, it doesn't have to be music, it can be anything, what would your category be? Get involved and do it now.
2: Still to come.
0: Right, well, we're all catching our breath. Let's do this. Can you name the bands and musicians that got these songs inside the UK Top 40? Going back to number 20 in 2001. Who are they? It's the old Cyndi Lauper classic, but I'm looking for the musicians behind it. Oh, this is quite tough. Let's go to number four in 2006. It's called Say, Say, Say, open brackets, Waiting For You, close brackets. Got to get right. Who's the band behind this? Hopefully this is a lot easier for you. I've made it very difficult. Got released in 2014 and got to number two. Who he? We'll play them in full and confirm where they are next. On Wednesday morning's Breakfast Shake-Up.
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0: On the way, two songs from two local musicians. They're brand new ones as well. I can't wait to get those on for you. Right now, you doing this. You're in control this morning. You're creating a brand new award category for any awards, not just the Love Live Music Awards. Rosie, what have we got?
1: A Best Pothole Award.
0: Best
1: Jack.
0: Pothole Award, yes. Yeah. A lot of them have disappeared now.
1: Yes.
0: They've all been patched over. So we need to do that. Probably optimum time for that is probably about April time, isn't it?
1: Yeah.
0: Yeah, March. Yeah. There you go. What else you got?
1: I've got Cookie saying, it's Lush Now in a Minute Award.
0: Yeah, yeah. Absolutely. That's proper Welsh, isn't
1: very
0: it?
1: Very Welsh.
0: Have you found out that we've got very strange phrases for
1: yeah.
0: things?
1: Yeah. Yeah, the Now in a Minute gets
0: now
1: me.
0: In a Minute is every time, yeah. Yeah. I like it. Okay. We're going to update you with this Now in a Minute. In fact, we'll do it now. Keeping you moving on a Wednesday morning with Roman Taxis. Don't take a chance. Book in advance on 400071. Okay, on the trains. No major news. And just one naughty one. Great Western, Swansea, 924, with you at 929. And that's not even very naughty, is it? You're good to go on the trains then until 10:35 this morning. On the roads, no problems being reported by Newport Bus on X. 8:48 AM, we are looking at junction 29 Castleton to 29A St. Mellon's, congestion there. 8449 looking clear, but what about the M4? Okay, have a quick look at the traffic cameras, literally as we speak. We are heading down from Toll Plaza into Newport, down to Coryton in Cardiff, crossing over and heading right back up the other side. M4 looking great this morning, no major issues to tell you about. Clean cars, professional drivers and fair fares. That's Roman Taxis. And as always, if you spot a problem that I don't know about, message me for free. We're on WhatsApp. The number is 07967 10 99 58.

0: From the It's Just Gus After Gus on New Brunswick Radio, let's confirm those three for you then. Distant Sounds, Time After Time, High Tack, Say, Say, Say. And then before that, James Bay, Hold Back the River. There you go. Let's get two songs on from two local musicians.
1: Still to come.
0: Gonna play you a little bit of Four Act Riot. The tune's called Insecure. Rosie, what do we know about this?
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0: Two songs, two local musicians, played you four at Riot Insecure, and this is Seth Bain, Backseat Lover, Rogsy. What do we know about these guys?
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3: Ministers are urging for calm after violent clashes between protesters and police following 18-year-old Henry Novak's murder. Ben Monse has more.
4: Hundreds gathered outside Southampton Central Police Station and close to where Henry was killed, where chairs, cans and flares were thrown at police. The 18-year-old was arrested as he lay dying from stab wounds after he was accused of racism by his attacker. An investigation into the response is ongoing. Shabana Mahmood says his family didn't want his death to fuel tensions, adding that protesters have hijacked the tragedy to stir up violence and disorder.
3: The UK economy is set for stronger growth than previously expected this year, but next year's forecast has been cut. Amid concerns over the continued economic impact of the war in Iran. MPs are warning against the government banning young people from viewing educational content on social media. A blanket ban on social media for under-16s remains under consideration. And a study by Virgin Media O2's found that around a third of us spent up to an hour and a half scrolling through our phones without purpose each day. From Radio News Hub, I'm Frankie Hersine.
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0: 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Showery rain this morning, later mostly dry before blustery showers move in yet again. It's a high of 18 and a low of 11. But head to whatsoncityofnewport.co.uk for lots of things that you can do.
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0: Nate, call me old fashioned, but I'll say you continue the breakfast shake up. We don't do dates anymore for the next 2 days. It's Love Live Music Awards Eve, everybody. Very exciting. Bridget Calvin Harris, Dua Lipa One Kiss, and Star Sailor Fall to the Floor. Good morning. How you doing? You alright? It's Lamsey live with you this morning. I left you lots of messages while I was away for a little short break. And of course, paying our respects to Mark yesterday. A sad occasion, but what a wonderful occasion. I think we did him proud. Okay, from 10 o'clock this morning, Rosie, I've got some breaking news.
1: What is it?
0: Izzy's done the same thing with the train. She's got this replacement service. So
1: guess
0: who's on the breakfast shake-up until 11?
1: Is it me?
0: That'll be you, yeah.
1: Oh no, now Angela's actually going to come for me. She's going to find out that.
0: She's going to do it live on air.
1: She's going to find out I've exposed her.
0: She's going to get you. She's going to get you. So there you go, that's still later to come. We will have two music selectors for you. Our top quiz, Website Wednesday. And we have finally sorted it. We've negotiated. We have got a Wednesday anthem. But for who? Tell you later. Because that's then and this is now. We're keeping it local. We're just outside the Kingsway Centre in Newport this morning. And we're keeping it live at 11 minutes past nine. So you know what's going to happen. It is just good song after good song on Newport City Radio. I got three of my favourites to play you next. It's a bit Bruce Forsyth, but they're all my favourites. But yeah, three absolute class tunes for you on the way. And of course, 9:30 this morning, you doing Tuesday. Yes, Dave's all about the songs that mention the word woman. What have you got? What have you done? We'll find out very, very soon. And on top of that as well this morning, we're keeping you moving with Roman Taxis. Don't take a chance. Book in advance. That's what we say. So far, on the trains, no major issues to tell you about. The same with the buses. The A48M is looking busy around Castleton through to St. Mellons. A449 clear, but the M4 is looking great right now. No major issues to tell you about. And most importantly of all, we would love to hear from you this morning. As it is Love Live Music Awards Eve, we thought we'd put you in control of this situation. Don't think Music Awards, think wider. Create a brand new category that we can officially honour. Rosie, what have we got?
1: I have Simon saying most emphatic eyebrow raise.
0: Yes, absolutely. Do you know what? I really wish I could do an emphatic eyebrow raise.
1: What does emphatic mean?
0: Oh, it just feels strong and meaningful and personal. It's the dirtiest eyebrow that you could ever get given in your life.
1: Yeah, I don't know if I can do it. Yeah, we're trying now.
0: We're trying it. It's making great radio, that, isn't it? Can you hear my eyebrow? Hang on.
1: Can you hear my eyebrows going?
0: No.
1: No.
0: No. No, I can't do it, so I like that. What else you got?
1: I have Megan. I agree with this. Best value student ticket in Riska.
0: Oh, I like it. Yeah, so that would really set the business off against
1: that
0: each
1: would
0: other,
1: be good.
0: Wouldn't it? I like that. Yeah. Megan, what are you trying to do? She'll break the economy.
1: Yeah.
0: I like it. What are you saying this morning? Let me know and let me know now. We are on WhatsApp. The number is 07967109958. I did a reel for you. I put it up last night. So we're on Facebook, Instagram and TikTok. Click and comment from there.
2: Still to come.
0: While you're doing that, let's get these on for you and give away some Lamsey points just for fun. Can you name the musicians that got these songs inside the UK Top 40? This got to number 3 in 2001. Who are they? The song's called 21st Century. This has got to be the easiest one, right? Released in 2009 and got to number 9. Who is he? Big, massive tune in my DJ box. I play it every time I DJ. Nice and chilled out. You can hear stuff like this from 10 o'clock, Monday, Tuesday, Wednesday, Thursday on Newport City Radio. The song's called Hey Now, but who's behind this? We'll find it next on Wednesday mornings, returning Breakfast Shake-Up.
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0: Still to come this morning, your Tuesday choices on a Wednesday. Right now, you're in control. You are creating a brand new award. It doesn't have to be for the Love Live Music Awards for tomorrow. It could be for something completely different. Rosie, what have you got?
1: We're checking in with Nana Jean. So
0: Good morning, Nana Jean.
1: So she first said under 18 solo act. She's being specific. And then I think she clocked on to the fact we're going a bit silly.
0: Okay,
1: so she
0: like
1: said
0: it.
1: She said, what about hairiest person?
0: Oh, right, yes. Okay. I could be a contender for that. Not on
1: Are
0: my
1: sure?
0: head. Yeah. There's a lot of fur going on under here.
1: Lovely.
0: Too much information.
1: You wouldn't know, would you, to look at you?
0: No. I don't think I'm quite smooth, but, you know, the fact is.
1: Well, thank you, Nana. She's going creative this morning.
0: I like it. Brilliant. Keep them coming this morning. You are giving away an award, but an award for what? Make them silly, make them daft, just like Nana Jean just did. Okay, let's do this. We're keeping you moving with Roman Taxis. Don't take a chance. Book on the app. First of all, on the trains, no major issues to tell you about. And these are your bad boys. First up, Great Western Railway, Swansea, 9:24. Now with you at 9:32. And then we've got Great Western, Swansea, 10:25. Now 10:33. You're good to go on the trains then until 12 minutes past 11. On the roads, no major issues being reported by Newport Bus on X. A48M is now looking clear. Yes, finally. A449 looking good. The M4, let's take a quick look. We're on the traffic camera, so you don't need to be. Having a quick scan of the M4 for you. And there's no major issues to say about. It's all looking pretty clear, even though it's a little bit rainy out there. Tap, book, go. Get the Roman Taxis app on the Apple Store or Google Store today. And as always, if you spot a problem that I don't know about, message me for free on WhatsApp. The number is 07967 1099 58.

It's Love Live Music Awards Eve on Newport City Radio. Let's confirm those three for you then. The weekend players, 21st Century, Sarani, No Games. And London Grammar, Hey Nay, proving there is just good song after good song on Newport City Radio. Even though I wasn't really here yesterday and left you lots of lovely voice messages, we still did Tuesday, and we did Man the previous week, so we had to do songs that mention the word woman. And yes, you were outstanding. Let's get three songs on from yesterday's Tuesday.

0: You Never Let Us Down on Tuesday. Absolutely brilliant. Songs that mention the word woman. And that's just direct, isn't it, there? Crystal Waters, Gypsy Woman. Open brackets, la-da-dee, la-da-da, close brackets, because you've got to get it right. Destiny's Child, Independent Woman. And the Fugees, No Woman, No Cry. Yes. Well done, guys. All right, let's get these on for you this morning. Give away some Lamsey points just for fun.
1: Still to come.
0: Another tune that we play from 10 o'clock at night in Pure Chill. Deployed by A to Z Computing. It's got to number 39 in 1990. Should have been a lot higher. Who are the bands band behind this track? It's called Only Love Can Break Your Heart. It's got to number 15 in 2001. I'm sure it's older than that. I'm sure that's lying. It was like when I was in uni, so I'm going to go 1995 for this one. Who is behind I Need a Lover Tonight? 1996, there you go. That's better. I think it was wrong. And got this one on for you as well. Who's the geezer behind this track? We'll play them in full and confirm who they are next on Wednesday morning's Breakfast Shake-Up.
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0: On the way, two songs from two local musicians, and they're brand new ones as well. We love new music, especially from local musicians. Today, you're in control. You are creating a brand new award category for any awards, not just the Love Live Music Awards. Rosie, what we got?
1: Jason wants the loudest crowd, but he wants it measured properly.
0: Absolutely.
1: And officially, using actual equipment.
0: Yeah, like a decibel meter. That's what you need, isn't it?
1: Yeah.
0: Yeah, what else you got?
1: Sophie, best late night food vendor at live event.
0: Yeah, that absolutely, because there's a lot, isn't there? Yeah, yeah. That's a heck of a win.
1: That has to be late night. Yeah. Finish your night on a high, you know?
0: Yeah, yeah, absolutely. I like it. Okay, keep them coming this morning. Okay, let's do this. We're keeping you moving with Roman Taxis. At 9:49, don't take a chance, book in advance at romantaxis.co.uk. Okay, let's see what we got. On the trains, three bad boys for you, let's check them out. Transport for Wales, Cardiff Central, 9:43, you're expecting that one, hopefully that's been and gone. Great Western, Swansea, 10:25, near 10:35. And there you go, we're up to date on that one, that's pretty good until 11:40 this morning. On the roads, no issues being reported by Newport Bus on X, A48M and the A449 looking clear. And what about the M4? Let's have a look. We're having a quick scan for you as we speak. M4 looking great, no major problems there at all. Join the Legion and become a driver with Roman Taxis. Jobs are available now. And if you spot a problem that we don't know about, let us know. We're on WhatsApp. The number is 0796710 9958.

0: Okay, let's confirm those three for you then. San Etienne, Only Love Can Break Your Heart. I love that tune. Kendo, Need a Lover Tonight. And Superior and Gentleman, proving that it's just good song after good song on Newport City Radio. Time to get on some local ones. I've lost Rosie. Here she is. Okay, you get these on for you this morning. This is a band called The Now, and this is a track called Infection. Rosie, what do we know about these guys?
1: Sorry, I'm sorry. The Now.
0: Yeah, sure.
1: Yes,
0: sure, yeah.
1: Well, very well. They have just got nearly 900,000 streams. So congratulations.
0: That's a lot. Well done,
1: in
0: guys.
1: In the past 12 months as well.
0: That's very good going. That's very, yeah, very good going. Okay, going to get this on for you as well. This is our Right Keys Only. She's with you every Saturday from 3 o'clock on Pure Local Extra. What do we know about this track?
1: It is trying to raise awareness and start a conversation about men's well-being.
0: So it's very good. That's a very strong one. Going to get them next on Wednesday morning's Breakfast Shake-Up.
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0: new infection. And before that, Vice Beats, Right Keys Only. And Beloy Strings, what a great name. Very serious message and a very serious good song. BBKB. Still to come on the Breakfast Shake-Up. The old boots in the studio, we're going to get all wired up and plugged in. Rosie's staying on with us. Izzy running a little bit late this morning. You're In Control, we're going to finish that off as well. Giving away music awards, but to what? Big question. All coming next on Wednesday morning's Breakfast Shake-Up.
1: 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Yuzu is playing at the Cab on the 6th of June. 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That was your What's On Guide with Newport City Radio. 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
2: Protesters clashed with police in Southampton last night over the death of 18-year-old Henry Novak. Ben Monte has more.
3: Chairs, cans, stones and flares were pelted at police in riot gear as crowds gathered at Southampton Police Station and near to where Henry was killed. The 18-year-old died from stab wounds moments after he was placed in handcuffs, with his attacker accusing him of racist abuse. Reform UK leader Nigel Farage says the public should respond with rage to the incident, while Kemi Badenoch called it a seminal moment for Britain.
2: The UK's economy is expecting stronger growth than previously expected this year, while inflation should also come down. But growth forecasts have been cut for next year over concerns of the long-term impact of the Iran war. Emergency services are at the scene of a crash involving a Royal Navy helicopter in Devon. Police say it happened in a field near Oakhampton, with several road closures in place around the area. And MPs are warning the government to steer clear of banning young people from watching educational content on YouTube and TikTok. From Radio News Hub, I'm Frankie Hersine.
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0: 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Sherry, rain this morning, later mostly dry. Blustery showers moving in again later with a high of 18 and a low of 11. Bored? 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

0: Naomi O'Fashion, but you continue the breakfast shake-up on Wednesday. I was going to give you the date then. It's no date, is there? Because it's Love Live Music Awards Eve. That's what we're calling it. No date till Friday. Bastille, Pompeii, and before that, Rosala. Everybody's Free, open brackets to feel good, close brackets, because you've got to get it right. Good morning, how you doing? You're right. It's Lamsey with you until 11 o'clock. On the way, the Wednesday anthem has been taken, it's signed, it's sealed. We will deliver it at 10:55. But for who? That's the big question. Two music selectors on the way for you. And Website Wednesday, our top quiz. As we keep it local, just outside the Kingsway Centre this morning, and keeping it live at 10 minutes past 10. Okay, so the morning we've been asking this big question, and that is, you're in control of creating a brand new award. Doesn't have to be music related, it can be anything that you like. Rosie, did you do yours?
1: I didn't.
0: You
1: but
0: didn't.
1: Well,
0: now's a good time to do yours.
1: Yes, thank you. I would say best Parallel Park Award. I Parallel Parked so well yesterday. I was so impressed with myself.
0: That's amazing, isn't it?
1: Straight in one. I was like, I would win that award if there was an award for that.
0: I think, I don't know what I was talking to that about. I think it was either Avery or Luke. Avery's just passed his test and Luke's studying to pass his driving test. I said, I'm really, really good at parallel parking.
1: Yeah, I'm really hit or miss, to be honest. Sometimes it's great, sometimes it isn't the best. But yesterday, hit the spot. That was really good.
0: I give myself a 85% hit rate. That's what I would do.
1: Yeah.
0: How's your parallel parking, Ange?
2: Rubbish.
0: She doesn't drive yet. It's okay. It's a good thing.
2: Yeah, I'm a good girl.
0: I won't go that far.
2: Oh.
0: Right, anyway. So what you got for us? Anyway.
2: I've got two.
0: Ooh, good one then.
2: Right. Best Pigeon Ever Award.
0: Yeah, absolutely. Pigeon in Trafalgar Square Award?
1: Yes.
0: To zone it down a little bit.
2: Do you want to know what the second one is?
0: Yeah.
2: Most Beautiful Raindrop.
0: Oh, there's plenty of juice from this morning, nice. Isn't there?
2: And you know why? Because it's raining.
0: Because it's absolutely throwing it down. What is
2: absolutely.
0: Going on?
2: Absolutely.
0: You know when people go on holiday and they say, do you bring the weather back with you? I went to West Wales and I didn't bring this back. It was lovely in West Wales.
1: Well, that's nice.
0: You know, I tried. You know, I tried to pack it in the car. We had a transit van. It wouldn't fit.
1: It never follows you.
2: No. And the Dark Lord's just come into the building.
0: The Lord of the Darkness is in the building. Everything's all going to be okay from here.
2: And he's trying to get me wet with his rain coat.
1: Yeah.
2: Oh. He's absolutely.
0: I feel
2: soaked.
0: That was the additional information that we were looking for on a Wednesday
1: that
0: morning.
1: Pause that pause was too long.
2: He's absolutely
0: dramatic.
2: Bless
0: pause.
2: Him. Bless him.
0: So yeah, so I make it issue. It's me, it's Rosie, it's the Dark Lord, and it's the old boot until about 11 o'clock. Get involved this morning. By the way, make your way to the website, newportcityradio.org. You are searching for the White Hart.
2: And the White Hart?
0: It's a good hat. I never get to that, but I'm very excited by that.

0: Wednesday morning, Newport City Radio. It's the Breakfast Shaker back live. Hello. All right. Okay, time to go to the website for the first time this week. Can you believe we're on Wednesday and we're only going to play a music selector right now?
1: Crazy.
2: Crazy.
0: Weird stuff. Okay, three songs that Newport City Radio thinks that you're into. The White Hat, where do you find it? It's on the website, by the play button, next to the song that we just played, Florence and the Machine, Shake It Out. And there it is, in all its glory, it's the White Hat, and the White Hat is a
1: good heart.
0: Let us know which songs you love the most, and we promise to play them more often. Here's three that Newport City Radio thinks that you're into this morning. Should we do it? Say yes, Lamsey.
1: Yes, Lamsey.
3: Go deep, go yes, Lamsey.
1: Yes, Lamsey.
0: Love it. Okay. Taking you back to 1990, it's a Piano House classic. The band are called Bass-O-Matic. This is called Fascinating Rhythm. Will you give the White Hat to this track? Or maybe you need this. Tom Grennan, a little bit of level. She's giving it away already, the Bootsy. She can't help herself. She can't give herself. Got to number 7 in 2021. Or maybe you need this. Gonna watch her little face. When the crowd say bow, okay. Avril Dodger, Craig David, Rewind. Open brackets, the crowd say bow. Selector, close brackets, you've got to get it right. Go to number 2 in 1999. Which one are you clicking on? What's Rosie going to say? We might as well ask the Dark Lord, and we'll probably get the old boots to tell us Don Grennan. Click the white hat when you hear the song that you love the most. Play.
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When the crowd say bow, selector. 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When the crowd say bow, selector. 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Rewind. 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

0: It's the Music Select Part 1 on a Wednesday morning. Bass-O-Matic, Fascinating Rhythm. Tom Grennan, Little Bit of Love. And Alpha Dodger featuring Craig David Rewind. Rosie, what are you saying?
1: Craig David, why not?
0: Exactly the same as the Dark Lord. Angela, what are you saying?
2: What do you think?
0: Tom Grennan, obviously.
2: Obviously.
0: The way
2: I like that one.
0: When it came on, it's like, yeah, okay, she's going for that one.
2: Yep. What are you going for?
0: I'm going to go Bass-O-Matic, Fascinating Rhythm. It takes me back right when I was in sixth form. It's one of those songs that just basically marks a moment. So, yeah, having that one. The White Heart is saying Tom Grennan, A Little Bit of Love. Okay, time for our top quiz. Broadcasting live right here from the heart of our city centre in digital stereo right now. This is The Breakfast Shake-Up on Newport City Radio. 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
2: It's going to trick us.
0: I know. If you think it's on the website, you say website. If you think it's not on the website, you say tripe. Question one to Angela, because she knows what she's doing with this one, and Rosie might know the answer.
2: Uh-oh.
0: Now, these are all taken from Amber's blog this weekend, so they're all about new music. They're all songs by musicians. Or are they? Okay. Angela, question one. The Now, Infection. Is that on the website or am I talking tribe? The Now and Infection.
2: I have no idea.
0: Well, it's going to be one or the other. It's a 50-50 choice. Which one are you going to put your money on?
2: I haven't got any. I don't know. I'm going to go tribe.
0: Going to go tribe. Rosie, what are you saying?
1: I'm saying tribe. Because I know it's not that word, but I also can't remember the other word.
0: Okay. Well, you're both wrong, because it is The Now, Infection.
1: Oh. Infection, what? That was not the song.
0: Rosie's just introduced it on the radio about 35 minutes ago.
1: I swear it was not Infection when Infection. I introduced it.
0: Definitely was.
1: Okay, damn.
0: Question two to Rosie. Is this on the website? Say website. If it's tribe, say tribe. Westbound. Backseat Lover. Westbane, Backseat Lover. Website or tribe?
1: Tribe.
0: Oh, that was confident.
2: She's confident. She's been on the website.
0: What do you think? Are you going to match her confidence with that?
2: I am, yeah.
0: So you're saying tribe, yeah?
2: Yeah.
0: Why are you saying tribe?
1: South.
0: Southbound. Yeah, there you go. See? That's a point each, everybody.
2: Ooh.
0: Question three.
2: Uh-oh.
0: To Angela. Interstellar Girl. Underpass. Is that on the website? Am I talking tripe?
2: I'm going to look at somebody.
0: Yes, the Dark Lord may know, because he might have played this on the weekend. What are you saying, Andrew? Need an answer.
2: I'll go website this time.
0: Going website this time. What are you saying,
1: I'm
0: going
1: to go website, because the other two... No. I was going to say the other two have been tripe, but that was wrong. I just said tripe, and the first one was wrong. Okay, I'll go tripe. Why not?
0: 2-1 to Rosie. Rosie's the winner today, so Lucy will be very happy that you kept her on. It's Interstellar Boy and Underpass. There you go. Still to come this morning, we have got the anthem on the way for you. Who's got that? We'll find out very, very soon. Head to the website. You're going searching for The White Heart. If you can't find it, it's okay. We're going to direct you in just a couple of seconds' time. In the meantime, for no particular reason, Angela's going to give you the number.
2: 07-967-1099-58.
0: There you go, she's still got it. Hiya. Just testing. We'll get this on. And the Music Selector Part 2 next on Wednesday morning's Breakfast Shake-Up.

0: people. 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You search for the play button. Next, that is this track, EMF and Billy Ball. Next, that is the White Heart, and the White Heart is a
1: good heart.
0: Let us know which songs that you love the most. Here's three that we've got for you now. Should we do say yes, Lamsey?
1: Yes, Lamsey.
0: Oh, hi. Oh, yes, Lamsey.
1: Yeah, she's just gone. I'm just acting.
0: Still. Okay, here we go. Okay, which one of these three are you loving this morning? Let's get this on for you. It is taking it back in time a little bit, this one. For 1990, Orbital and Chime. 16 in 2007, this is Half-Fi, Suburban Nights. Does this deserve the White Heart? Or maybe you need a Leah Try Again in your life, number 5 in 2000. Click on the White Heart when you hear your favourite song, play in full.
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0: It's the Music Selector, part two on a Wednesday morning. Orbital and Chime, Hard Fight, Suburban Nights, and Aaliyah Try Again. Rosie, what are you saying?
1: Suburban Nights.
0: Going Suburban Nights. We've got Nizzy Yellow, mate.
1: Hello.
0: Hello, we made it in.
1: Here eventually.
0: Trains, what they like. And Angela's going the other direction. She's got to see Kim to get ready for the Love Live Music Awards tomorrow. So there you go. Good timing, mate.
1: You're welcome.
0: So yeah, throwing you straight in it. Yeah, it was planned. We had this all figured out before the show.
1: Yeah.
0: About 5 o'clock this morning. which one are you going for? Orbital Chime, Have Five Suburban Nights, or Aaliyah Try Again?
1: This one, Chime.
0: Oh.
1: Groovy.
0: Right, I like it.
1: Yeah.
0: I'm impressed with that choice. There you go.
1: Thanks.
0: I'm going to go for, bizarrely enough, Aaliyah Try Again, because it was, again, another big song in my history.
1: Nice.
0: Yeah, I know. Surprising. We've juggled around on that, but I like it. And the White Hat is saying, Have I Suburban Nights?
1: See,
0: it is indie show day, so you know, of course, it's going to happen, isn't it? Okay, biggest thing in the next 7 days. Check it, is he right into it? Rosie, what have you got planned for the next couple of days?
1: Love Live Music Awards.
0: Gotta be the Love Live Music Awards. It's the only thing in town, isn't it?
1: It's the only thing I think about every day.
0: Yeah,
1: every
0: absolutely. Second. It is now. I'm not going to sleep until Friday.
1: No, I know. I'm just too excited. Yeah.
2: That's really unhealthy, guys.
0: Oh. Yeah, we're going to walk around like zombies tomorrow. But it's going to be brilliant. We're really, really looking forward to it. It's at Tiny Rubber Brewery Bar. You can get your tickets online at newportcityradio.org. Do you know what? We'll even let you play on the door because we're lovely like that. Is he?
2: So thoughtful and kind.
0: Well, you know, we're here to help.
2: Of course. I'm seeing my friend later.
1: Oh, that's nice.
0: That's cool, yeah.
2: The one that lives in Cardiff, so it's been a while.
0: Right, so you'll go through. Yeah, I like it. Okay, brilliant stuff. Okay, time to get on Wednesday's anthem. Guess what? He's back. His name is Jack. We might know him. Say morning, Jack.
3: Morning, Jack.
0: Jack is back. Saying, guys, lovely to have you back on the radio. Can I have this one from the Manic Street Preachers? It's called Motorcycle Emptiness. And it is officially the Wednesday anthem on Indie Show Day. Well done, Jack.

0: Kill me old fashioned, but that's how you wrap up the breakfast shaker on Love Live Music Eve. Best hell, is he? We haven't got a date today, is he? It's Love Live Music Eve. There is no date anymore. I'm playing that for Jack. Nice one, mate. Great choice. Absolutely brilliant. Motorcycle Emptiness by the Manic Street Preachers. Officially the Wednesday anthem. Thanks for listening today. Still to come on Newport City Radio, 10 o'clock tonight. Pure chill, beautiful tunes in your ears with A to Z Computing. 8 o'clock tonight, it's the Indie Show. Luke and Stephen with you tonight, and that will include Nerd Chat that we'll play tomorrow. Should say that's 6 o'clock. 8 o'clock tonight, Matt Fat and Fuji are going to be here. Pure Underground Anthems. There you go. If you've missed that, it's okay. You've not missed it. You go to the website, newportcityradio.org. You search for Listen Again. Or have a little look for the breakfast shake-up. Have a brilliant Wednesday. Catch you tomorrow for Love Live Music Day on Newport City Radio. Take it easy. Lamb's the 8 and Izzy is next.
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4: Hampshire Police say 11 officers were injured as a result of the unrest sparked by the death of 18-year-old Henry Novak. Ben Monte has more.
5: Hundreds gathered outside Southampton Central Police Station and close to where Henry was killed, where chairs, cans and flares were thrown at police. The 18-year-old was arrested as he lay dying from stab wounds after he was accused of racism by his attacker. Shabana Mahmood says his family didn't want his death to fuel tensions, adding that protesters have hijacked the tragedy to stir up violence and disorder.
4: An investigation's underway after a Royal Navy helicopter crashed in Devon this morning. It happened just before 4 a.m. in a field at Sowton Down near Oakham. A committee of MPs are warning against the government banning young people from viewing educational content on social media. A blanket ban on social media for under 16s remains under consideration. And a study by Virgin Media O2's found that around a third of us spend up to an hour and a half doom scrolling through our phones each day. From Radio News Hub, I'm Frankie Hairsign.
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7: This global running day, figures from Garmin show nearly two-thirds of Brits now identify as runners while reporting improvements to physical and mental health. Here's former Team GB Olympic runner Ewan Thomas.
8: Runners are lacing up to boost their mood, and it's working. The data shows runners recording lower stress and higher sleep scores than non-runners, and more people want in on the action, as running is more popular now than ever. Smartwatches and apps are helping power the rise of running, so much so that 43% wouldn't run if they couldn't track it.
9: 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Light rain and showers with a fresh breeze and a high of 18 with a low of 11. 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
1: Hello you, it's me Izzy, back here with you all the way until 12. How are you? How's your week been? I hope it's been lovely. Mine has been good. It's been another busy one, but like good busy, do you know what I mean? And also the weather. What on earth has happened? It's just gone. It's just, I don't even know. It's just diabolical really, isn't it? Someone at work said, oh, it's like flipping, we've already had our summer. I was like, don't even say that, because if you speak that into existence, you never know what could happen. We might never ever have a summer again, and that would not be good. Coming up, we've got Izzy's anthem, which I'm going to be totally honest, I haven't picked it, but I've got some ideas, so I mean, you know, not all is lost. And we've also got guest of the year, and I'm quite excited for this one. I feel like this is going to be a good one, because the clues are quite, I don't know, I feel like they're good clues. They're not necessarily easy, but I feel like they are good. Let's have a listen and see what tunes we've got coming up for you.
0: Still to come.

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That was When You Were Young from The Killers. Very good song. Much enjoyed. Okay, it's time for my anthem and I've picked it. And it was actually really easy to pick, so could have just done it sooner, but there we are. And this, so basically, this is a band. I think I can call it a band. Danny just asked me if I wanted tea. That I've recently got into. But like, it's one of those people it's like, you know a couple songs because they're all really well known and like you love them, but like I was having like a music crisis at work the other day because I was just like, I was sick of all of my songs and I was like, I just can't, like, I don't know, because you know how with me I just play all the same whatever's in my like songs, like the recent ones, over and over again, and I was like, I can't bother to find like ones further down because that just takes so much brain power and they're all completely jumbled up, do you know what I mean? So it was like, I don't know, I was just having a whole thing and I was like, God, I just don't know what to listen to. And then I was like, I put one song on, I'm not gonna tell you what, I'll give away, and I was like, oh yeah, I love this, and I was like, why don't I just listen to that person? And if you know me, you know I can't just let things just like play like and just give me random songs, like that just kind of fills me with anxiety, to be honest. But I took a big step and I did, and I've now found a new favorite song from this person. So I mean, it's just all quite exciting, to be honest. And then I was just listening to them all day that's a bit of a stretch, but most of the day yesterday, and I was like, oh wow, so great. And like, I know they were a good band, but like, I was just, you know, I never really discovered for myself, and now I have, and now I found a new favorite song, so basically it's great. So I'm gonna play it to you now, and it's called Is It Any Wonder, sorry I can't speak today, from Keane. I hope you enjoy it as much as I have been.

0: The Breakfast Shake Up with Lamsey every morning from 8 a.m. on Newport City Radio. 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
1: That was Foo Fighters with All My Life. Lots of energy in that one. I feel like I needed that, to be fair. It woke me up a little bit. Right, it's that time already. It's time for Guess the Year. You know the score. I'm going to give you three clues. I have considered maybe four today, but actually, no. I feel like three's enough today, to be honest. I'm going to give you three clues, and I'm going to play you three songs from Mystery Year, and I would like you to guess it for me. Let's get into it. Your first clue is, this is the year that Harry Potter and the Philosopher's Stone was first published. Now, I'd like to clarify, because Saf has come at me before for not making it clear whether it was the film or the book, but it is obviously the book. I feel like actually we had a Harry Potter clue last week as well. It's just, there's a theme. I mean, why not? Do you know what I mean? There's a lot of Harry Potter clues to be had, so may as well try them in the mix. Right, I'm going to say it again. This is the year that Harry Potter and the Philosopher's Stone was first published. I'll let you have a little think on that. Don't forget, you can also guess it from the songs. Let's have a listen and see what we've got coming up.
0: Still to come.

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4: 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Not New South Wales. Not New York. Not Newcastle. 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
1: That was Freed From Desire from Garlic. I remember the first time I heard that song, I was like 15. And I was at my first ever job, glass collecting. And it was a Saturday night and that was karaoke night. And someone did that and like everyone in the pub was just like singing it. And I was like, wow, this is electric. What is this song? Yeah, crazy. I feel like that is just the perfect place to just hear that song, do you know, or like in a football crowd actually, maybe. But yeah, it was I was enchanted by the energy. And yeah, right, before we get into your next clue, we've had a guess from Saf, who unsurprisingly has got it spot on first time because she just has all the Harry Potter knowledge. So obviously I'm not going to tell you what she guessed because that would be giving it away, but well done, Saf. Okay, your next clue is, this is the year that Netflix was founded as a DVD rental business. I remember, this isn't really to do with the clue, I mean it kind of is, but like I remember when I went to my sister's one time and like they had Netflix on their laptop and I literally was like, wow, you guys are so rich, and like they weren't, do you know what I mean? But like in my head that was just like such like a novelty, like, is that the right word? I don't know. I was like, wow, it's like when you go to someone's house and they've got an ice dispenser in their fridge and like a water dispenser and you're like, oh my gosh, like, who are you? Do you know what I mean? That, it was like the same vibe. So I was like, oh my gosh, you've got Netflix. And it was just such a thing. But now it's just, yeah, crazy. Okay, I'm going to say it again just in case you've forgotten it. This is the year that Netflix was founded as a DVD rental business. I'm going to bid you good luck. Don't forget, you can also guess it from the songs and you'll have one clue left.
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Okay, it is time for your third and final clue. But before that, we've had another guest from Tom, who's also got it correct first time. So well done, Tom. He got it from the song. Also, can I just say, you didn't need four clues. So there we are. Right, your third and final clue is, this is the year that Dolly the sheep became world famous as the first cloned mammal from an adult cell. See, this threw me off because I could... I don't want to give it... I don't want to accidentally give you another clue. But, like... I could have sworn that I remember this, but like there's no way on earth I could remember this. So I don't know what's happened in my brain there. But big up Dolly the sheep, basically. And that is your last clue. You've got one song left, and this is Beetlebum from Blur. Good luck.

0: Okay, it is time for the big reveal. I hope you're excited because I am. Right, drum rolls, please. Drum rolls, drum rolls, drum rolls. The year was 1997. Well done if you got it, and don't worry if you didn't, because there's always next week. That is unfortunately all from me for now, but stick around, because later on at 10 p.m. we've got Pure Chill, 8 p.m. we've got Pure Dance, 6 p.m. we've got the indie show, and next is just good song after good song.
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And here's your What's On guide with Newport City Radio. A Star Wars improv shows at the Riverfront on Thursday, the 4th of June. Award-nominated stand-up and improviser John Hipkiss brings the perfect combination of fandom and comedy to the stage. The show starts at 8 p.m. with tickets priced

0: £14. Hello, hello too. The Cannon Bear Caper is at the Dolman Theatre from the 10th to the 13th of June. Newport Playgoers Society present a comedic story of René Artois and the French Resistance as they try to outwit the Germans and recover 50,000 francs hidden in Camembert. 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
3: Protesters clashed with police in Southampton last night over the death of 18-year-old Henry Novak, who was arrested as he lay dying from stab wounds. Ben Monsey has more.
4: Chairs, cans, stones and flares were pelted at police in riot gear as crowds gathered at Southampton Police Station and near to where Henry was killed. The 18-year-old died from stab wounds moments after he was placed in handcuffs, with his attacker accusing him of racist abuse. Reform UK leader Nigel Farage says the public should respond with rage to the incident, while Kemi Badenoch called it a

0: as a new judge on Celebrity MasterChef. Michelin-starred Giorgio Locatelli has joined the UK show after judging the Italian version. That's the latest from Radio News Hub. I'm Lucy Gorman-Lane.
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2: 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This afternoon, rain will clear mostly for a time before blustery showers move in a little later on. Looking at a high of 18 degrees. Bored? 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
4: 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And then from 10am there's even more laugh out loud moments as members of the team pop into the show. 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

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I like it when you bang it. Now let me see you shake it. I wanna see you shake it. Now let me see you freak it.

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0: And here's your What's On Guide with Newport City Radio. Rogerstone Festival is at the Welfare Grounds on Sunday, the 21st of June. 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
2: Ministers are urging for calm after violent clashes between protesters and police following Henry Novak's murder.
3: But no matter the pain we feel, there is no justification for more violence and disorder. The attacks directed towards police officers.

0: Men. The Britain's Got Talent judge shocked fans by leaving the YouTube Collective over the weekend. From Radio News Hub, I'm Lucy Gorman-Lane.
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3: 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This afternoon, rain will clear mostly for a time before blustery showers move in a little later on. We're looking at a high of 18 degrees. Bored? 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

0: And here's your What's On Guide with Newport City Radio. 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Rowan Sinita is at Le Pub on Friday, the 5th of June. 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
2: Ministers are urging for calm after violent clashes between protesters and police following Henry Novak's murder.
3: But no matter the pain we feel, there is no justification for more violence and disorder. The attacks directed towards police

0: social media star KSI says he's grieving after leaving the Sidemen. The Britain's Got Talent judge shocked fans by leaving the YouTube collective over the weekend. From Radio News Hub, I'm Lucy Gorman-Lee.
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3: 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This afternoon, rain will clear mostly for a time before blustery showers move in a little later on. Looking at a high of 18 degrees. Bored? 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
5: 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Tuesday, Change My Mind, What Would You Do and Wrong Answers Only. 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And then from 10am there's even more laugh out loud moments as members of the team pop into the show. 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

0: 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Lunchtime concerts with Sinfonia Cymru is at the Riverfront on Wednesday, the 3rd of June. Violist Isabel Neary Adams is playing a selection of well-known music but will have you humming along. 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Big Yellow Tambourine Man Band is at the Riverfront on Thursday, the 4th of June. The talented five-piece band will play some of the best and most iconic songs from Joni Mitchell and Bob Dylan. Doors open at 7:30 p.m. with tickets priced at £30. 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
2: More arrests are expected after clashes between police and protesters in an outrage over the death of Henry Novak. The 18-year-old was arrested as he lay dying from stab wounds after he was accused of racism by his attacker. Reform UK leader Nigel Farage says the public should respond with rage to the incident, but Prime Minister Sir Keir Starmer disagrees.
3: Exploiting this tragedy to create grievance and division would be wrong in any circumstances, but to do it when the family are expressly saying, please don't, is unforgivable.
2: Three members of the Royal Navy are now known to have died in a helicopter crash in Devon. It happened just before 4 a.m. at Sowerton down near Okehampton, with road closures in place on the A386 and the A30. And there's a new judge on Celebrity MasterChef. Michelin-starred Giorgio Locatelli has joined the UK show after judging the Italian version. That's the latest from Radio News Hub. I'm Lucy Gorman-Lee.
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4: 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Not New South Wales. Not New York. 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

0: his Star Wars improv shows at the Riverfront on Thursday, the 4th of June. Award-nominated stand-up and improviser John Hipkiss brings the perfect combination of fandom and comedy to the stage. The show starts at 8 p.m. with tickets priced £14. Hello, Hello 2, the Camembert Caper, is at the Dolman Theatre from the 10th to the 13th of June. Newport Playgoers Society present a comedic story of René Artois and the French Resistance as they try to outwit the Germans and recover 50,000 francs hidden in Camembert. Performances start at 7:15 p.m. with an additional Saturday performance at 2 p.m. Tickets are priced at £15.
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3: Ministers are urging for calm after violent clashes between protesters and police following Henry Novak's murder.
4: But no matter the pain we feel, there is no justification for more violence and disorder. The attacks directed towards police officers in Southampton last night were disgraceful, completely unacceptable.
3: Sir Keir Starmer condemned the violence that Hampshire police say injured 11 officers. 18-year-old Henry was arrested as he lay dying from stab wounds after he was accused of racism by his attacker. An investigation into the response is ongoing. Three members of the Royal Navy are now known to have died in a helicopter crash in Devon. It happened just before 4 a.m. at Sowton Down near Okehampton. Head of the Navy, General Sir Gwyn Jones, said in a statement his deepest condolences are with the family, friends and loved ones impacted. And there's a new judge on Celebrity MasterChef. Michelin starred Giorgio Locatelli has joined the UK show after judging the Italian version. That's the latest from Radio News Hub. I am Jonathan Deutsch.
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7: 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This afternoon, rain will clear mostly for a time before blustery showers move in a little later on. We're looking at a high of 18 degrees. 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
5: 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Tuesday, Change My Mind, What Would You Do and Wrong Answers Only. 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

0: 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Roger Stone Festival is at the Welfare Grounds on Sunday, the 21st of June. 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
3: Protesters clashed with police in Southampton last night over the death of Henry Novak. Keir Starmer's condemned the violence, which police say injured 11 officers and the police dog.
4: This is a time for serious work, not rage. Yeah. And let me be clear, we will ensure anyone found engaging in disorder meets the full force of the law, as we have done before.
3: 18-year-old Henry was arrested as he lay dying from stab wounds after he was accused of racism by his attacker. An investigation into the response is ongoing. A Royal Navy helicopter crashed in a field in...

0: And social media star KSI says he's grieving after leaving the Sidemen. The Britain's Got Talent judge shocked fans by leaving the YouTube collective over the weekend. That's the latest from Radio News Hub. I'm Jonathan Deutsch.
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2: This global running day, figures from Garmin show nearly two-thirds of Brits now identify as runners while reporting improvements to physical and mental health. Here's former Team GB Olympic runner Ewan Thomas.
3: Runners are lacing up to boost their mood, and it's working. The data shows runners recording lower stress and higher sleep scores than non-runners, and more people want in on the action, as running is more popular now than ever. Smartwatches and apps are helping power the rise of running, so much so that 43% wouldn't run if they couldn't track it.
4: 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This afternoon, rain will clear mostly for a time before blustery showers move in a little later on. Looking at a high of 18 degrees. Bored? Head to what's on cityofnewport.co.uk. 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

0: 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Yuzu is playing at the Cab on the 6th of June. 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Rowan Sinita is at Le Pub on Friday, the 5th of June. 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

0: Abel and Johnson, the Blue Tones. Before that, a bit of Gene Plighted Fit on the indie show right here on Newport City Radio. Good evening, first of all, Stephen.
1: Hello there.
0: There's a very Newport theme to, even though they're two legends of the Britpop music scene, there's a very Newport theme to those two artists.
1: Yeah, so very excited. It was announced last week that Gene are going to be playing the Corn Exchange as part of the Everywhere at Once series of concerts. So they're going to be playing the Corn Exchange on June the 27th. Tickets are still available. I've got mine, so looking forward to that.
0: And
1: the Blue Tones playing, doing their debut album, October, I believe they're playing.
0: I think it is October 25th, if I'm not mistaken.
1: So I thought we'd tie them together, you know.
0: Yeah, we saw the Blue Tones last year,
1: in Cardiff,
0: and they were very good. So I'm sure that they'll be very, very good again in the Corn Exchange. This is the indie show, as I mentioned, right here on Newport City Radio. Lots of new music in tonight's show from the likes of Adult Leisure, The Rolling Thunder, The Backfires, Lovejoy, Mally May, The Late Shift, and more. New chat this week, Stephen?
1: Yeah, so we've had some set photos from Superman, Man of Tomorrow.
0: We have.
1: We'll talk about the X-Men 97 Season 2 trailer, which came out last week. And what else are we talking about? I'm trying to remember.
0: We are talking about Wolverine trailer.
1: I knew there was something.
0: That we saw.
1: Lots more.
0: Lots more. Plenty to stick around for. We also got this week's Guest the Link. We also have this week's Welsh Indie Waves featured artist of the week, which this week, Stephen, is...
1: Yeah, fantastic act from Cardiff. They're called Beto Beto. You're going to love them.
0: Yes, can't wait to hear a little bit more from them a little bit later. And we also have this week's On This Day in Music. All that and more still to come between now and 8 p.m. tonight.

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1: Still to come.
0: Right now it's time for this week's Gasoline. Coming up, we've got this from the Pigeon Wigs. We're playing a little bit of Stranger by the Moonstones. And we're rounding off with Airflow and Bubble on Gas the Link right here on the Indie Show on Newport City Radio.
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0: Flow Pub are rounding off this week's Guess the Link, Stephen.
1: Yeah, so this week's Guess the Link are all artists shortlisted for Best Rock / Indie at this year's Love Live Music Awards, which is going to be taking place at Tiny Rebel Brewery in Rogerston tomorrow from 6 p.m. We're very, very excited for this event. And so you heard All Your Fun by Pigeon Wicks, you heard Stranger by the Moonstones, and finally you heard Bubble by the Mighty Airflow. Well done to Paul Lewis. Took him a little bit of time. We gave him, you know, we had to nudge him a little bit in the right direction, but he got it in the end. So well done to you. And also a very happy birthday for Friday.
0: Indeed, happy birthday for Friday. Are we ready for part one of Nerd Chat? Kicking us off this week, Stephen, talk to me about Superman, Man of Tomorrow.
1: Yeah, so we've got some set photos at the moment. The cameras are currently rolling on Man of Tomorrow in Atlanta, Georgia. So we've got a first look at David Collinsworth's Superman and Lex Luthor in his comic accurate war suit. Filmmaker and DC Studio CEO James Gunn muddied the waters regarding how the movie fits into the wider DCU. He said it isn't a direct Superman sequel and previously described Peacemaker Season 2 as a prequel to the film. However, in terms of placement in the franchise, it sits exactly where we suspected after this summer's Supergirl. It does appear, though, that DC is playing out in real time, with Gunn confirming that the story is set in summer 2027, which means, obviously, the Peacemaker's been stuck in Salvation for close to 2 years. It's hard to wonder what the Justice Gang is going to look like. And also, Superman has appeared in TV spots for Supergirl, where one of the scenes was him first meeting with a young Krypto, who unsurprisingly immediately tries to take a bite out of Kara's or El's cousin.
0: Sticking with the Superman news, talk to me about Lex Luthor's suit.
1: Yeah, so as we just mentioned, but they are in production. We've had some blurry shots, but we've had our best look yet at Nicholas Holt on the set of Man of Tomorrow. He's wearing a fully practical war suit. He was spotted walking around in the armour. Given the bulkiness, it's shocking to see the British actor fully able to move around in the thing. It must be made of incredibly light material. I'm sure they'll CGI it once they've filmed for it. And a stuntman later donned it for a stunt with Lex being thrown through a brick wall by Superman. From there, the Man of Steel stands above the villain and proceeds to lay a beatdown on him. James Gunn could even be seen at one point showing David Collinsworth the best way to deliver those punches to his foe. Early concept art for the film teased a clash between these two, and Superman is bound to be unhappy seeing that Lex is no longer behind bars and now in the employ of Argus. Responding to fans on Threads, he also confirmed that Superman's suit in the sequel is not the exact same one as seen last summer. There's also been some chatter about a truck being used to block onlookers from taking additional photographs, so maybe people are theorising that Diana, Prince or Maxima may intervene in Superman's attack on Lex.
0: Yeah, because that's a very different approach to what we've seen with some, like, Spider-Man, for example, where they encourage fans to come along and take photos and kind of get involved in the set. This is kind of the complete 180 of it.
1: Well, I think, because I think what they do, they film so much outside and then they'll go inside and film things. So, yeah, I suppose if you are filming outside, you know, you don't want a situation like you've got, like, with Daredevil as well. That's in production at the moment. You keep on seeing set photos, which we'll come on to from there as well. So, yeah.
0: Yeah, moving on, something that Ethan, who was normally with us on the show, was very excited and was mentioning yesterday was the PlayStation State of Play. They kicked off with a 7-minute trailer of the brand new Wolverine game.
1: Yeah, so ahead of the game's long-awaited release this September, an extended gameplay trailer for Wolverine opened the PlayStation's latest State of Play. There's some really brutal moves in there. But you can see him, like, riding a motorcycle, but he's crashing into a truck and he's jumping between the two trucks. I thought that was a really good scene. Jean Grey makes an appearance and they sort of teaming up throughout it as well, which I thought was really, really good. Several other mutants appear, though, including Omega Red, Leech, Sabretooth and Mystique. The Sentinels show up, while Wolverine's healing factor can also be seen in action. The more damage he takes, the more you see of his adamantium skeleton. Yeah, this feels like a game that's going to push the boundaries of what the PlayStation 5 is capable of, and being another Sony exclusive is a huge win for the platform. There was also a character who looked a lot like, to me, I thought it was Deadpool, but apparently he's been identified as a member of the Hand, so we'll have to see how that fits into the game as well.

0: We are your home of new music here on New Pulse City Radio, and that is the first brand new song of tonight's show. Stephen, comes from Adult Leisure.
1: Yeah, so Adult Leisure share their new single View From Our Window, which was released on May the 29th. After an exciting march that saw them perform official showcases of both New York Colossus Festival and Austin, Texas South by Southwest, the old indie four-piece return with their brand new single.
0: They do indeed. Are we ready for part two of Nerd Chat? Kicking us off, Stephen, we have a trailer of a second series of something that was probably one of Marvel's most popular shows, do you think, animated anyway?
1: Oh, definitely, yeah, animated and live action, I would say. Yeah, so, yeah, so about this time last week, wasn't it, it was released. So we got an epic new trailer, and we all know now that Marvel Animation's Emmy-nominated series X-Men 97 is going to return to Disney Plus for its second season on July the 1st, touted as the most watched Disney Plus original animated series based on hours streamed globally. It was a critical hit when it launched in 2024. So in this trailer, we see the full scope of the threat that the mutant heroes will face when they find themselves forced to wage war with Apocalypse. The villain plans to strike the team when it's most vulnerable in the 90s, but he isn't the only threat shown here. The Brood makes an appearance, as does Danger, the living embodiment of the Danger Room, first introduced in Joss Whedon and John Cassaday's astonishing X-Men run. Heaps of cameos too, with X-Factor, Colossus, Rama Tut and Deadpool, who was a transfer morph, all making their appearance. We will get to see comic-accurate costumes as well. They don suits identical those featured in Grant Morrison and Frank Quietly's acclaimed new X-Men series. So does it mean that the show will move past 1997? So I know it's been renewed for another two seasons. So
0: yes,
1: yeah,
0: at least season four of the show, and yeah, should be good.
1: Yeah, I can't wait to see that.
0: Something else we kind of touched upon it earlier, something else I'm looking forward to is Daredevil Born Again season three, and we have some more set photos.
1: Yeah, so the latest photos from Daredevil Born Again season 3 reveal a new look at Luke Cage and Iron Fist alongside the young Danielle Cage, who I think I mentioned before grows up to become Captain America in the comics. As first reported, Daredevil Born Again season 3 is back shooting out in the open in New York. Still no sign of Charlie Cox's Matt Murdock, but the man without fear behind bars is not hugely surprising. Although Daredevil is probably not to become a supporting character in his own series, the spotlight is put squarely on the heroes for hire. Luke Cage and Danny Rand, also known as Iron Fist, joined by future hero, as we said, Danielle Cage, and Jessica Jones' daughter, as we said, becomes Captain America. A development of at least a couple of decades off in the MCU if Marvel ever decide to go in that direction. Yeah, it looks like a nice moment between the trio. Other set photos have also confirmed the Bullseye is nearby, and we've got a first look at the brand new suit, which is like blue and white, and it's got a camera in the kind of the Bullseye on his head. Yeah, really, really good looking suit, and it does look completely comic accurate as well. And also the possibility of Iron Suit fisting up is another mystery. Marvel fans want to know what after the Netflix series dropped the ball with it, will we get to see him in costume?
0: What do you think?
1: Yes, I think he's going to suit up as Daredevil to get him out of jail.
0: Yeah. That's
1: my prediction.
0: It's a very eerie theory.
1: Yeah, we won't find out for another year, but
0: do you think we can see a time jump in this?
1: No, I don't think so.
0: As you mentioned, with the daughter that grows up to be, you know, Captain America in the comics.
1: Well, it won't be long. It might be a couple of months, but it won't be, you know, because obviously we know Kingpin comes back. So yeah, I don't know. Yeah, they could do.
0: Last but not least, Stephen, for this week, talked about God of War.
1: Yeah, so God of War, Lofi revealed in epic gameplay trailer. Daredevil Born Again and the Boy Stars lead the cast. It was first reported on GameFragger.com that a new God of War game is coming, albeit not the ones the fans expected. During PlayStation State of Play, Monica Studio confirmed it's been working on the game. Currently, an updated spin-off revolving around Deborah Ann Woll's Faye, obviously from Daredevil. Death was supposed to be at the end, but Laurie Faye, warrior and wife to Kratos, a new adventure is just beginning.

0: 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That is courtesy of the Radio Addicts, and they're a Bolton teenage indie punk pop band, and they return for their explosive new single Let's Party Like It's the 90s. It was released worldwide on all major streaming platforms on Friday, 12th of June. Stephen, yep. What are we going to hear next? We're going to hear White Ash, aren't we?
1: Yeah, so this is a brand new single. They're an indie folk ensemble weaving heartfelt storytelling with a melodic charm. The music carries the essence of introspection, warmth and raw emotion. A band perfectly suited for intimate venues, folk-loving festival crowds and indie playlists alike.

0: brand new music there from the Rolling Thunder, and they are a Seattle-based indie project led by singer-songwriter Max Goodrich, and their music blends heartland rock and bedroom pop into cinematic, emotionally direct songs rooted in American imagery. Stephen, coming up next, we're going to hear from the Silver Bars.
1: Yeah, so the Silver Bars are a five-piece indie rock band from the coastal town of Barrow-in-Furness, Cumbria. They channel raw energy into bright, hooky songs with darker, introspective edges. This is the brand new single, The Man Who Follows, which was released on the 22nd of May.

0: We're going back stateside with that single, The Backfires. They are from New York City. They're a rock band originally formed in London, but now in New York. The band comprises of lead singer and guitarist Alex Gomez, lead guitarist Harry Rupert, bassist Max Walter, and drummer Dylan Spiro. And that single was out on the 28th of May. Last song of the hour, Stephen, comes from Lovejoy.
1: Yeah, so this is the first song to be released from their forthcoming album, Under the Weather, which is going to be released on July 31st. Against the Tide sees the harder dream pop shoegaze influences of Lovejoy sound coming to the fore. They've created a hypnotic wave of sound that climbs and soars into the choruses.
0: Now, we mentioned a little bit earlier that the Loveline Music Awards are this coming Thursday. 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

0: just gone 7 p.m. Are you ready for another big show from Newport's best DJs? 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

0: kicking off hour number two with a very female theme there, Stephen.
1: Yeah, just a bit. Yeah, some classic 90s indie.
0: Elastica Connection, before that Sleeper with In Between on hour number two of the indie show. We've got a little bit of Echo Belly coming up in a couple of seconds time. We've got plenty of new music in this hour from the likes of The Cheap Thrills, Neve Ella, The Floors, Late Night Shift and more. Obviously still joined by Stephen Howell as ever.
1: Hello there.
0: We have this week's Welsh Indie Waves featured artist of the week,
1: Beto, great band, from Cardiff, brilliant.
0: Yeah, can't wait to hear a little bit more from them a little bit later, as well as this week's On This Day in Music. All that and more still to come between now and 8 p.m.

0: Great Things Echo Belly on the indie show on New Plus 2 Radio. Taking us into this week's On This Day in Music, where we go through what happened and who was born on this day in music. Steve, do you want to kick us off?
1: Why not? So in 1970, the Kinks' Ray Davies was forced to make a 6,000-mile round trip from New York to London to record one word in a song. Davies had to change the word Coca-Cola to Cherry Cola on the band's forthcoming single Lola due to an advertising ban at BBC Radio. In 1972, the Rolling Stones kicked off their seventh North American tour at the Pacific Coliseum, Vancouver, in Canada. The 30-day tour grossed $4 million, that's £2.35 million, making it the richest tour in rock history at the time. In 1977, Bob Marley and the Wailers released Exodus. The album featured the hit Charming, Waiting in Vain, Three Little Birds and One Love. In 1999, Time magazine named Exodus the best album of the 20th century. And finally, in 2006, Red Hot Chili Peppers were at number one on the UK and US album charts with Stadium Arcadium, the band's ninth studio album. The double album gained the band 7 Grammy Award nominations in 2007, including an award for Best Rock Album and one for Best Box or Special Limited Edition. I didn't know that was a thing. Winning 4 out of 7 Grammy Awards.
0: And born on this day in 1974, it's Welsh royalty Kelly Jones, who is the vocalist and guitarist from the Stereophonics, who had the 2001 UK number 5 single Have a Nice Day, their 1999 UK number 1 album. Performance and Cocktails spent 97 weeks on the UK chart. Born on this day in 1968, you had Samantha Spracklin, who was an English alternative rock band. Oh, wasn't he the English alternative rock band Republica for the 1997 UK number 7 single Drop Dead Gorgeous and the single Ready to Go? Born on this day in 1942 was Curtis Mayfield, who was an American singer, songwriter, guitarist, and record producer. He was a member of The Impressions, who had the 1965 US number 7 single Lilies of the Field. As a solo artist, he had the 1971 UK number 12 single Move On Up and the 1972 US number 4 single Freddy's Dead, theme from Superfly.
1: Love Curtis Mayfield, one of my favourites.
0: And born on this day in 1950 is Susie Quattro, who is an American singer-songwriter who had the 1973 UK number 1 single Can the Can and 10 other UK top 40 singles and the 1979 US number 4 single Chris Norman Stumbling In.

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1: Yeah, so emerging indie rock outfit, the Arsden, return with their powerful new single, Honey, I'd Lie to You, which is out now on all major streaming platforms, blending raw emotion with driving indie rock intensity. Honey, I'd Lie to You dives headfirst into the aftermath of love that refuses to leave, even long after it's over.
0: And coming up next, we are going to hear from Slicks.
1: Yep.
0: Who, this is one of their latest singles. It is called Gut, Self-Care Loathing, and it is raw, loud, and brutally honest. It's the relatable indie banger from five-piece Slicks that their loyal crowd have been highly anticipating. Fueled by jangly riffs reminiscent to the noughties cult heroes Bloc Party and Interpol, they combine their West Coast Scottish roots to result in a sonic sounding anthem perfect for sticky floor playlists.

0: Some more brand new music there, Stephen, from the Cheap Thrills.
1: Yeah, so that's the first single from their debut album, Keep Cheap. That's called Hairs. The album is going to be released on September the 18th and is available to pre-order now from their web store. They've been using Keep Cheap as a motto for years, a phrase that reflects their commitment to doing things on their own terms.
0: And coming up next, we are going to hear the song Sour from Desperately Seeking Suki, who are a Bristol-based alternative indie art pop duo who announced the release of their new single Sour, which is set for release on Friday the 3rd of July, a month today. They are an alt-pop art rock duo, as I mentioned, with strong alternative influences based around the sibling duo of Natasha and Danny. Their music blend smart pop hooks, dance floor beats and strident guitars, and this is their new single Sour.

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1: Yeah, so that track is Bite Back, and it's the brand new single which was released on the 29th of May.
0: Yes, it was, and coming up next, we're going to hear the single Thrown by Mally May, and it was released on the 26th of May. She is a London-based alternative pop artist whose new single Thrown arrived on Tuesday the 26th of May. Classically trained at the Royal Northern College of Music in Manchester, Mally May has built a sound that pulls from pop, indie and soft rock influences, written and performed with directness that radio listeners pick up on first play. I'm sure you are listening to this as well.

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1: Time for this week's Welsh Indie Waves featured artist of the week, Beto Beto. We're going to hear Ponytail. We're going to hear Third Degree Burns. And Late Night New Year Day, all covered up by this week's Welsh Indie Waves featured artist of the week.
2: It's just good song after good song.
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0: rounding off this week's Welsh Indie Waves featured artist of the week, which this week, Stephen, is Beto Beto.
1: Yeah, so they're a Cardiff-based psych pop trio. They've just released their brand new EP, The Cobra's Nose, on the 15th of May. So we played Ponytail, Third Degree Burns, and Late Night New Year's Day. Really enjoyed those three songs. Yeah. Really good.
0: Yeah, something a little bit different on the indie show.

0: penultimate song of tonight's indie show, Stephen, comes from Flores.
1: Yeah, so Flores are a five-piece indie rock band from Holyhead, North Wales. Same Old Boys is their newest single, which was released on the 22nd of the 5th. It's written about living in Leeds in pivotal years of my life and how the change of dynamics of friendships show me what was really important. The song is the literal story of the end of my last band and the life lessons learned through it.
0: And the last song of tonight's indie show comes from The Late Shift, and it is called Like the Rain, and it's taken from the band's brand new EP, The April Tapes, which is going to be released on June the 5th, this coming Friday. Thank you, Stephen.
1: Thank you very much.
0: If you missed any of tonight's show, it'll be available shortly on our website, newpositiveradio.org, or you can find the link to listen again on our social media pages. Two quick things. If you haven't heard already, tomorrow night, as we're recording this live, is the Loveline Music Awards. 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
1: It's the biggest night of the year. Yeah.
0: So go get yours now. We'll see you there. And next week, we'll have one of the nominated artists with us, won't we?
1: We will indeed, yep. Yeah. Modern Neutrals are going to be joining us again. Can't really. We had a great time with them last time, and I'm sure we're going to have an even better time with them next week. Can't wait.
0: I think we will. As I say, thank you for listening. If you're attending the awards tomorrow night, we will see you there.

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0: But currently without Matt.
1: He'll be with us later, but in the meantime, they've left me with the buttons and things, so anything could happen.
0: Let's see how many times we're going to be ringing taxis this evening.
1: Roman taxis for your journey home. How you been doing anyway?
0: Oh, not bad. Been a fortnight and, feel a bit refreshed and a bit ready to go.
1: Good. We're back in the world of magic. Danny, hello, mate. Just see you walking by there.
0: Evening,
1: sir. Listeners out there, it's Matt Fat Fuji with all the usual antics. We have got Project Rave.
0: Yes, we do.
1: With the letter...
0: Well, it's not much of a project because you guys have chosen the same one. But we're on the letter K this week.
1: K, the special K. And we've got...
0: Can you still buy special K?
1: Danny's nodding. I can't see you in a red bikini swimsuit somehow. But hey, there you go.
0: Maybe next week.
1: Only fools and horses, son.
0: Whoever knows what, man. With the heat wave we've had last week, then he might have been out in his bikini. We never know.
1: You never know. We've got Play With Pete.
0: We do.
1: And many, many other things. So drop us a WhatsApp, 07967 1099 58. This is where your weekend starts, almost.
0: Well, we give you a slight nudge over the hump down to what's meant to be an amazing weekend. And we got a good gig going as well. I know we got a few absolute crackers lined up this weekend.
1: We have got some good things going on over the next couple of weeks, actually. But all is good.
0: So, letter K, where are we kicking off?
1: I'm just trying to figure that one out. We'd usually go Matt Fuji Fat, wouldn't we? But
0: well, you could be Matt and Fuji today.
1: I'll be Matt. Okay, right. In which case, and coincidentally, we hadn't conferred on this at all, but we've both gone with a legendary label in the scene, Night Force Records. Started way back in about 92 by the man Lunacy, and really kept that breakbeat element all the way through, something a little bit different. And Matt has sent me his first choice of Piano Progression, Scott Brown remix.
0: That's all right. That's the one I got.

0: I enjoyed that one. Apologies for a bit of an F-bomb in the middle of there. Wasn't aware of that, so...
1: Slammer, Mr. Mattavelli, well done. Good choice, sir. Good choice. And hopefully be seeing you soon.
0: Right.
1: Let's move in around the room then. It's Fuggy's turn. Let's have a look. What have we got? Another Night Force classic. And we're going a little bit more old school with this one. Force and Evolution. Bit of Fall Down on Me. Let's do this.
2: Matt Fadden.

0: It's that old school Rush.
1: Oh, I love a good piano riff in the old school.
0: Can't beat it. So Machiavelli was in the building, and well,
1: I and then he smelled the tea.
0: He's like the Scarlet Pimpernel. I was going to go somewhere then and say he's probably a better hide and seek champion than a Maddie McCann, but that might be.
1: Yeah, he was Machiavelli, wasn't he, who faked his own death?
0: Yes.
1: So, yeah.
0: Yeah.
1: Maybe that's what he's trying to do. You never know. He might be out there trying to do it.
0: Maybe so. Maybe so.
1: Right. My choice.
0: Oh, here we go. Hold on tight.
1: No. I've gone a bit, again, I stuck with the old school, but I've gone with Crafty Records, which I wasn't sure it was a part of the Vibolite.
0: It was an offshoot of Vibolite.
1: Yeah, apparently it was short-lived. According to my mate Steve, it's active between 90s, primarily between 96 and 97, during the peak of the rave scene.
0: There you go.
1: Carved out a niche with its high-energy, uplifting synth melodies and breakbeat-infused hardcore tracks. And that came straight out of my brain. Like, I wasn't reading that from anywhere.
0: No, sounded really good.
1: Yeah, but no, there's artists on there. You've had GSI, Druid Trixie, Menace, DJ Cloud, DJ Rush, and I've just lost my all. Matt, stop playing with my knobs. Just lost everything in my headphones.
0: Here we go. He comes in late, starts twiddling with things and twisting. And
1: I know, and it wasn't. Didn't even know. The boss decides to turn up, and everything goes pear-shaped as well. But anyway, so for my track, I've gone with Druid and Trixie and Emotion.

0: Yeah, it's a nice track. Whose song was that?
1: That was mine.
0: And hello and welcome to Mad Fat and Fuji Show. Nice choice.
2: Nice you to join us, mate.
1: Emotion by Druid and Tricky, that wasn't that? And I love it because it's got that sample in there, which was made, like, obviously, I think it was in a few old school tracks, but it came in. Stretch and Vern used it in one of their tracks, and I think it's just made a comeback as well in another track. It's been recently released, but apparently it was called The Vision by Prophecy featuring MC Africa True.
0: That's the original sample.
1: Apparently so, yeah, from 95.
2: I see.
1: Yeah. But like I said, I know it's made a new comeback in some other tracks, but yeah.
0: Happy days.
1: Boy, I love that back in the 90s, that one.
0: Who's next and what's
2: you is
0: back
2: next.
0: To you, sir. And for the record, you still can get Special K. It's a Kellogg's brand. Other brands are available. I like Cocoa Pops. And what's the other one? All Brand is pretty nice.
2: All Brand.
0: But anyway.
1: That's meant to keep you regular, that, isn't it?
0: Yeah.
1: Is that if you're bunged up? What does it make you bunged up? I can't remember. I can't remember what fibre does to you.
0: It's like dust.
1: Yeah, I can't remember the last time I had something full of fibre.
0: Anyway, I'm going to kick off with Night Force. And,
1: we've already kicked off, mate. We're halfway through.
0: I'm kicking off with Night Force, and it's going to be Perfect Dreams. Is the SE mix, is it?
1: It's the banging SE mix.
0: It's the banging. And straight dig to Wes and Ange. This is this track that I haven't sent. My first one that made the connection. Press play, please.
1: What, between Kevin Ange?
0: Yeah.

0: A little bit cheesy, but we like it.
1: Loving it like that.
2: I tell you what, if you want cheese, I'll give you cheese.
0: I still need a sweet dad.
2: Play a bit more, Alia.
0: But you know, I might play a remix of Sweetheart on the weekend. It's locked in on my sticks.
1: Nice. Something happening on the weekend?
2: A few things.
0: Don't know what's happening on the weekend. Some, what can I...
1: What's happening?
2: I have no idea. What's going on here?
1: Listeners, we are plagued with gremlins.
2: Ever since Lamsey came in.
1: It's been weird. It's been weird.
2: It's, yeah. So you still got the droop going on as well over there.
1: It's really annoying me. I like to stand up when I'm talking and it just drops down.
2: Never mind.
0: So what's your next choice, Fuji?
1: My next choice is... It's another Night Force track. Staying with the Night Force theme. Some interesting things, and that's why you might have caught a quick listen of Sesame's Treat, which was a Lunacy production way before he started Night Force. And I was just having a little look. It says that even though it made him a lot of money, he became a bit of an outcast in the social underground hardcore techno scene. Whilst he got a couple of gold discs for it, he ended up using them just to prop the door open because he didn't know what to do.
2: He should have gone with Playbus, see?
1: Yeah,
2: that's what happens if he goes across the pond. Like, you should have stayed in the UK.
1: But there was a lot of stuff that came out of the Night Force label that was really cool. I think the flat they lived in, you had Jimmy J and Cruelty in one room running Remix Records. You had Lunacy doing... obviously Night Force, and then you had Brisk just around the corner. So Brisk was maybe heavily involved in all of this, but a famous track, well, Jimmy J and Cruelty. We had 6 days at the top of the show, but I'm going to go with Take Me Away and another Legends remix, DJ Slipmat mix.
0: Night Force remix number 6.

0: Slammer.
1: Old school classics all the way, taking you back right to the day.
2: And that's a very good remix of a very good track.
1: Yeah, Slimman knew a thing or two. Still does.
3: Yes. Yeah. He's not doing too bad, bless him.
1: He's doing all right.
3: All the way to the end. Oh, yeah.
1: Oh, beautiful. Love it. Love it, love it, love it like that.
3: Right then, my track now for the last one.
1: The last one. Oh, we've not mentioned our guests tonight. We've got two guest mixes tonight. And
4: who's in today?
1: Well, we've got two guest mix, one from Mr. Mattavelli and one from SoFab. Boys, it's a pleasure. I'm looking forward to hearing what you're going to conjure up.
3: I have no idea.
1: Neither do we.
3: Well, but yeah, I thought it was time that we both did one, isn't it? Because it's been a while.
2: Is that time of year when we got to give back to the community and show some love with a bit of hardcore?
1: And don't forget, Roman taxis taking you home safely.
3: Hang on, Matt, go on in, Matt. Can you find it? Are we ready? Are we set up?
2: I could just press this one. Let's see what happens. I don't know. Let's press go.
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3: If you want to do a drop-off at the doctors, that'd be all right as well, wouldn't it?
2: Yeah.
3: There's some pointing and all sorts going on in the studio. I don't know what they're playing at.
2: That's Roman taxis. 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
3: I really think I'm missing something somewhere.
2: We're sharing the 3 pence of Florida.
1: Join the Legion.
3: I will do.
1: Anyway, let's get back to business.
3: Right, so I'm going to bring it up to date, and it's a cracking track, and I love the remix of this. It's by Zed and Foxes, but this is the DJ Crust UK Hardcore Remix. I couldn't find much when I asked Steve or Frank or whatever I've named him, online about Crust Records, but it doesn't matter because this track absolutely kicks.

0: I love that track. The original is even is good, but listening to it with a hardcore take on it is fab.
1: Good tunes. It's just good music after good music.
0: It's just good song after good song.
2: That's it.
0: I can't. But no, we play good music after good music.
2: I'm hold on.
0: What have you done now?
2: I can't hear anything.
0: Can you not?
2: No, I'm going in blind.
0: Great. Oh, well, that's all right. I'll just I'll guide you through it, mate.
2: Ease me in gently.
0: Yeah. Right, it's time to play with Pete.
2: All righty. What have we got? Hang on. I've got to take my headphones off because I can't hear anything.
0: That's all right. You don't need to. You're fine. So, play with Pete. For those of you that don't know, every show, well, for the last 5 shows now, was it 4 shows? I can't remember. Anyway, I pick a track that is either really big or just randomly lying around in one of my folders, and I play it backwards for you, and your job is to try and guess what the track is. Matt and Damo have no idea what the track is, unless Matt's looking over my shoulder right now, which I'm going to cover. So this is the track that I have chosen for you guys this week.

0: And there is another section of it which is slightly different because it does change. So this might give you a bit more of a hint.
1: Is this any? Is this connected to a gig that's coming up on Saturday by any chance?
0: Might be, but I wasn't. Well, wasn't what was in my head when I chose it. So anyway, so that is the track played backwards.
2: Free form track and something like that.
0: That's yeah. So while you
1: deliberate, I was going to go with Boomstick.
0: Well, while you deliberate over it, drop us a message: 07 967 1099 58.
1: Come and play,
0: and I'm going to play another track on a K label, but this is Night Breed. So this is Shadows.
3: All right, he's scratching it right now. Cut the record back and forth against the needle, back and forth, back and forth, making it scratch. But let me tell you something, don't try it at home with your dad's stereo, only under hip-hop supervision. All right.

0: Right. Let's try and get this plea repeating before the top of the hour, because Matt's going to kick off the mix, I think. We've had a bit of a confab in the studio, so... Right then, so before that, this was what I played you. And then I thought I'd give you a little bit of a hint and skip the track. And they both decided that they had the idea of what it was. So,
1: I don't know.
0: Mr. Mattavelli, let's come to you first. What is your thoughts?
1: Not sure. I want to say a Scott Brown track because of the relevance of him going to the Newport Town on Saturday, Atlantica, free event. Or it could be a free phone track, which I'm not sure on. So.
2: I initially went with Scott Brown, but I'm just... I think it might be an old Evo track.
0: You reckon?
2: Yeah, maybe even Evo Gold.
1: I don't know.
0: Right, well, I will play it forwards for you and then we'll see what you think.
2: Go on.
0: It is Freeform.
1: I don't know the name of the track, but I've heard of it.
0: It's DJ MC Sharky, product of society.
1: Yeah.
0: And then the bit that I skipped to will be coming up in a row. But anyway.
2: Which is an amazing album, incidentally. Go listen to the album. Absolute quality.
0: Album. So anyway, right, we'll let this play out and then come back to you in 5 minutes. And we will have the guest mix from Mr. Mattavelli himself.
2: Mixed with Matt.

0: Awesome track.
1: Lost in music, lost in sound.
0: Absolutely. Right, Dave, we'll do some talking while I do a bit of...
1: Well, what do we want to say? Here we are, Matt Fat and Fuji. It is the something of June. What are we on? The 3rd of June. 3rd of June. Warming you up for the weekend. We are getting ready to go to Atlantica this weekend in Newport. We have got MC Watsy's birthday bash. Seems to happen every year, that.
0: I know, every year. And he always does, like, some sort of big party.
1: It's all good because...

0: loving it like that, yes, mate. You're inside Studio One, Newport City Radio. Matt Pat and Fuji Show. Do you know what? This is the time where the other DJ's behind him now.
1: Yeah, yeah, absolutely.
0: It makes a change. It makes a change because it's usually Matt there thinking, come on, you've gone over by about 8 minutes.
1: Yeah. Doesn't happen that often.
0: Not with you.
1: No.
0: Wow. Something to tickle the taste buds. Just get you ready for...
2: Going full sync on the laptop.
0: Full laptop sync us.
1: Well, yeah, because I haven't got anything lined up, and I started liking to play some new stuff, so I'm gonna do 20 minutes of new stuff, but I thought we'll do a bit of a gig guide first to get that out of the way, and then I will hopefully take it up to the end of the second hour and the end of the show.
0: Sounds like a plan. Not a lot from me on the gig guide, but as you know, we've talked it up many a time. It's the South Wales legend, the Mr.
1: Machiavelli.
0: Mr. James Watts, a.k.a. Wattsy, happy birthday. And we are touching down once again in Atlantica for one hell of a lineup. It is going to blow your socks off. Get there nice and early. It's going to be rammed. I can see this being one in, one out at some point. So you've got Scott Brown, Scoot, Kickback, Mattavelli, Ms. Cox, Johnny P, Carwin Edwards, Limpster, Streamline, Denzo. You got MCs Wattsy, Energy, Visor, Mikey G, and myself, the Fuji. And it's all for free. For free!
2: I know!
0: you are never going to put that. That's a 15, 20 quid lineup, easily.
1: Well, anywhere else at Newport. Even if you just went down to, what's next to Newport, I can't remember now.
0: What, Bristol?
1: Mega,
0: down the brewery.
1: Yeah.
0: Off down the brewery.
1: Even if you just popped a little bit down the motorway, just a Mega.
0: Couldn't organise a piss up in one, but here we're going. Anyway, what you got on the gig guide then, Pete?
1: Well, the only thing that I've got that I really want to shout out is a fundraiser this weekend on Saturday in the Vindico Arena, which is the ice arena down Cardiff Bay. And it is the All Stars Cymru doing a fundraiser for Kidney Wales and a few others.
0: Mm-hmm.
1: But unfortunately, last year, lost a friend that I've met through the pub that I work in. And she passed away from having loads of kidney problems and whatever. But her husband and her daughter have been fundraising for them like mad. So we've got the Miffy Shore All-Stars playing down the arena. Sponsored by a load of things. Concrete Junglist are sponsoring it, SPD Lofts, and a few others. But Face Off is at 2 o'clock. And it's just, yeah, it's just going to be great to raise funds for a great cause, in memory of an incredible woman as well. So if you're in the Cardiff Bay area, pop down and just show your face. It's going to be a good laugh, whatever happens.
0: Sounds like a good cause. Yeah, definitely. Always worth checking out. What else have I got? Next weekend is the annual out into the... We're going to the seaside. Off down to Western Supermare we go for the HTE Weekender. The lineup is just too big to go through. We'd still be here till next weekend, but you've got the HTE stage, you've got the 01934 taking over the main room on the Friday night. You've got Journey, Hard Times, Time Warp. You've got the
1: Funk's crew involved in it this year as well, I believe.
0: Funk, yeah, absolutely. That's going to be on the Sunday night. So it kicks off on the Friday at 5 o'clock and goes right through until the early hours of Sunday morning. So it's a very, very busy weekend.
1: I've got a few here. We got Scott Project, you've got Club Filler, Mark Sherry, Lab 4, Matt OD from the Organ Donors, Renegade System, Cali and Juice, Shock. As you already said, the Journey Boys, Luke as well, Pulsar, he's always good to watch. That kid is incredible. There is no stopping him.
0: I'm going to beat him again on the go-karts. But we got the HTE Weekend of Grand Prix as well on the Saturday night. So pop along at 5 o'clock. I think there may be one or two tickets left for that if you want to race with your... I would say favourite DJs and MCs, or if you just want to race with people who are DJs and MCs, go for it.
1: Yeah, well, I've just found another one as well. And, Saturday, again, Breathe Summer Sessions down in the bunkhouse in Swansea. Again, just amazing lineups lately. Why have you put me down? I love the way you just dropped me in it. But yeah, loads of those anyway, so...
0: Happy days! And I've got to give a shout out, actually, Sunday the 26th is Summer Fun Day. R&N Inflatables, yeah. Malpas Cricket Club, bring the little ones along, bring the family, hopefully we'll get some more of that wonderful weather that we had, and have a drink in the sunshine, catch, I think you're both playing, I'm hoping to get down there, I think it yep. shouldn't be an issue, I know Matt,
2: you're there early.
0: You're international jet setting, you've got a gig, you've got a shoot off over, where are you going?
2: Espanol.
0: Oh, off to Espanol, and then you got a fly back and straight to another gig. So, yeah, wow. International lifestyle of the Madden nice. Early.
1: Yes. Yeah, yeah. Matt, you got anything to add to the gig guide?
2: Saturday, happy birthday, MC Watsy and Atlantica. I think you already covered it, so yeah, that's where I go.
1: Ah, fair enough.
2: It's a free event. It's yeah. Come on down.
1: Should be fun.
0: Okay, so we've had guest mix one from Mattavelli, and we've got guest mix number two coming up from SoFat. So, what are you going to take us up to?
1: Well, I might. Matt did 25, so I'll do 25, and then we'll come back and talk nonsense for the last 3 minutes, like we usually do.
0: Take it away.

0: Yes, Mr. Sofa in the mix, Matt Fat and Fuji Show. You guys have absolutely rocked it tonight. You ain't too bad at what you do, are you?
1: I enjoyed that one.
0: It was good. It was good. I'm going to put a shout out there, though, because we don't want it to be the Matt Belly and Fat mix every week. So any DJs out there who've got any mixes that they'd like a little play, we'll give you some good promotion across the social medias and interwebs. And any producers with any new tracks that they want to get across the airways, then drop them in. Pete, what's the email address, mate?
1: It's mattfatfuji@gmail.com. So Matt is just M-A-T. P-H-A-T-F-U-G-E-E.
0: Hello, if you're looking at this, you probably got us on. So if you're listening to this, you probably got us on socials anyway. So hit us up.
1: Absolutely. We're always there, always Lewis. So another show over and done with. Thank you for listening. Thank you to Matt and Fuji for, well, Matt for turning up, and you know, he's a bit late, which is all good.
0: It's better late than never.
1: Absolutely.
2: It's always good and both for ever. You.
0: Saving the best till last, yeah?
2: Something like that.
1: Right, so we will see you again another fortnight.
0: It's been Matt Fat and Fuji, brought to you by the letter K.

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6: 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Not New South Wales. Not New York. Not Newcastle. 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